0: interest rate movements earlier this year, higher fuel costs that we've been talking about, the hit to confidence from the war in the Middle East, as well as changes in the budget.
1: Meantime, the Treasurer has warned petrol companies not to treat motorists like mugs following the end of the fuel excise discount overnight. He's asked the ACCC to step up its monitoring of petrol prices. Former broadcaster Alan Jones has arrived at a Sydney court for the opening day of his trial. Jones is facing 20 charges of indecent assaults and two of sexual touching against six men over almost two decades. Two Australian-owned helicopters have collided while fighting wildfires in Greece. Two people, a Dane and a Greek, were killed while two others survived. The choppers had been leased from a Queensland aviation company. And Australia's wrapped up the Comm Games with another five gold medals on the final day. Our athletes will be bringing home 70 gold medals. That compares to the 80 gold won on the Gold Coast in 2018, when there were about 60 more events than there were in Glasgow.
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1: New South Wales Origin coach Laurie Daly has confirmed he won't be returning to the role. After clinching this year's series, Daly is stepping down. He's told Sky Sports it's been an honour and a privilege.
3: When I accepted the role, I committed to giving it everything I had for 2 years. I did that wholeheartedly, and I just feel like now's the right time for someone else to have the opportunity to lead this great state.
1: And a potential clue into where Lions star Lachie Neal could end up at next year after he reportedly toured Collingwood's facilities on the weekend. The Pies could be said to offer him a deal worth $3 million over 3 years. That's the latest news and sport.
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5: Not expecting any wet stuff this week. Definitely going to have to hit the garden and the lawn with the sprinklers or the irrigation. We're looking mostly sunny, tops of 26 or 27 today, tomorrow, Wednesday, Thursday, Friday, Saturday and Sunday. Cruising 2 hour 26 at Kalinda Chase. It's 23.
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0: Power 100 this morning, our little home here on the corner of Stanley and Sturt Street. A lovely message from Tom, who listens to us in Tully on the iHeart app. Tom, you've only said that Friday. I would have known. Could have called in and had a beer with you on my way home from the Tablelands yesterday, mate. Good. Glad you can hear us crystal clear on the iHeart. You can take us anywhere around the country with it. And also, you can go overseas and still listen to us. It's crazy. In the next 15 minutes, I'm headed to power100.com.au. I'm loving this. At the moment, the boss has given us more money. We've got up to 10 grand over the next couple of weeks to help you live your dream. What is it that we can put some money towards? Maybe it's enough to cover the entire thing. There's lots. People want holidays. People haven't been on honeymoons. Other people want a little thing like a fridge. Whatever it is that will make you live the dream, please let us know. Power100.com.au in 15. I'm going to make a phone call and find out about another person's dream. Wildy gets to make it come true this Friday, though. He's going to give out more money on our Power 100 Living the Dream. In the next 2 minutes, though, I am going to get us stuck into a band who named themselves after a mythical creature. The next.
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0: 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It is your dream. 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
1: Hello?
0: Hi, is this Emma?
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0: 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How are you?
1: Oh, I'm good. How are you?
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0: easily get so much stuff too, Emma, because great prices. 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
0: Well, good luck, because Friday, Waldy is going to make that phone call, Emma, and hopefully he's giving you a grand for that guilt-free shopping spree. Good luck.
1: Thank you very much.
0: And it's something simple like that. 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It is guilt-free. It is money to do something that you would really, really love. And possibly one can't afford, or two, even if you got the money, you just put it to other stuff. You be sensible. 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

Gee, we're in for another busy weekend. Real Life for Life is on this Saturday. Cancer Council Research, Prevention and Support Services, rising vital funds for that and just a chance to get together and recognise local cancer survivors as well as those who have been their carers. All happening at Townsville Sports Precinct on Saturday. Going to be an absolutely huge one again. And I love it when everyone gets dressed up in their different teams. The Killers!

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5: Hi there, I'm Matt McDonald. The Treasurer has all but ruled out bringing back the fuel excise discount should petrol prices get out of hand again. The discount ended last night, with motorists expected to pay $2.20 a litre for unleaded within the next week. Jim Chalmers has told the ABC the policy won't be making a return.
6: That's not something that we've been considering, bringing back, you know, reintroducing this at some future point. Obviously, we keep all of our policies under review, particularly when there's this much uncertainty in the world, but it's not our intention to bring it back.
5: Former broadcaster Alan Jones has been met by a massive media scrum as he arrived for the opening day of his long-awaited trial in Sydney. Jones is facing 20 charges of indecent assault and two of sexual touching. More than 70 witnesses are expected to be called during the trial. Donald Trump claims the attack he was planning on Iran would have been the biggest since World War II. The president called off the strikes, claiming a new deal was imminent. Speaking on Air Force One, Trump says the attack would have been huge.
7: We had an attack that would be the biggest attack since World War II, and it would have been disastrous for them, and they didn't want us to do it.
5: Australia's golden girl Delta Goodrum has put on a stunning performance at the closing ceremony of the Comm Games in Glasgow this morning, capping off what's been a hugely successful Games for the Aussies. We scored another 5 gold medals on the final day, taking our overall total to 70 gold.
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5: More praise is being heaped on interim Carlton coach Josh Fraser after it was revealed his father passed away on Thursday. Fraser still led the side to a huge win over Brisbane on Saturday night and will now be given some time off this week to be with family. And New South Wales has wasted no time appointing a new Origin coach after Laurie Daly confirmed he won't return to the role. Nine reports assistant coach Matt King has already agreed to a 2-year deal, beating out fellow assistant coaches Boyd Cordner and Brett White for the job. That's the latest in news and sport.
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8: Got a pretty decent east-southeaster breeze blowing at the moment. Should be breezy all week. Beautiful sunny blue skies. We are looking mostly sunny. Tops 26, 27 degrees. Maybe I'm having a sneaky look at the open waters Sunday. Maybe Sunday. It looks as though it's coming down, but we're expecting southeasterlies around that 15 to 20s, up to 25 knots south of Cape Bowling Green throughout the week when it comes to the open waters. Can't wait to catch up with the crew at the Fishing Warehouse. We'll do that just after midday today. Headed 4 hour 26 at Duckworth Street, where the Fishing Warehouse is. It is 25.
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0: Looking forward to seeing them at Queensland Country Bank Stadium, rocking the Fooey's here at Power 100. So's Paul, mate. I'm glad you got tickets. What are you up to today?
1: Not too bad. I'm on our days off. So it's
0: Oh, how have you been spending the day?
1: Doing chores, picking up dresses for my daughter.
0: What? Picking up dresses?
1: For prom and all that.
0: Wow. So she picked it out and you just went and got it?
1: Yeah, basically. I had to get it from the post office.
0: Right. Okay. Well, I was just thinking then, hang on a second, she's picked it out and Dad's got to go and pay for it. But post office, did she pay for it or did you guys?
1: No, she paid for it.
0: Good on her. Good on her. And when's prom coming up?
1: I believe it's in November.
0: Okay. Gee, she got that nice and early.
1: Yeah. Very well organised.
0: Good on her. And good on you, mate. Well, enjoy the rest of your day off and we'll see you at the Fooey's. I'm pretty sure Wildy got tickets. Not sure if Nathan's bringing young Elliot. That's so cute when they bring the kids and they have those big headphones on, those big earmuffs, industrial earmuffs, so they can't hear anything. Fuel in 2 songs' time. Fuel, we're playing our Power 100 Jack the Joker, $500. Thanks to the crew at Totally Workwear. I've got the feeling it's going to go off early in this game because it's been a while since it's done that.
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1: I was lucky enough to go up to the Tablelands to celebrate my birthday on the weekend. It was absolutely stunning. Freezing cold, but absolutely loved it. Went to the big pub in Malanda. Have you been there? It reckons it's Australia's largest wooden pub. Anyhow, went to get myself an icy cold beverage at the bar, and lo and behold, they had their own Jag the Joker up there. But at the big pub Malanda, they only play it once a week. We play it three times a day, weekdays here at Power 100, 1-300-89-1929, B caller 12, and I'm going to give you a crack at finding that little joker on the board. It's early days. I think it's going to go off early days this time around. Card 1 has been turned. Card 10 has been turned. 17, 18 have been turned. 30, 31, 32 has been turned. The rest is there. 1-300-89-1929. Be lucky. Call at 12. Let's find that joker. Thanks to the crew at Totally Workwear. Love your work. History, courage on.

0: 100 presents Jag the Joker. 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
1: G'day, Stephen. How are you?
2: How are you?
1: So good. How was your weekend, mate? What'd you get up to?
2: Crying over the Cowboys.
1: Stephen. Oh, that was... I didn't get to watch the game, and I could not believe my eyes. I had to double-check that scoreline. Oh, my gosh.
2: But at the end of the day, we did very well in Commonwealth game.
1: That's right. Yes, and that is very, very true. But also, can I just say that NRLW Cowboys did very well. So That's good. So did my Knights, and I think the Broncos for poor Nathan. He's real down and out at the moment.
2: I think the Broncos are both, mate.
1: Yeah, no. They're just got to follow NRLW Broncos. The only way to go. let's get your $500. Where's the Joker hiding, mate?
2: 42, thanks, mate.
1: 42's there. Any particular reason why 42?
2: Thanks for the effort, same as always.
1: I thought you were going to say that, but I just got to double check. All right, here we go. Let's go and flip this around together and find $500. Ooh, there's a J on it, but unfortunately it's not the Joker, it's the Jack of Hearts, mate. Have a good Monday.
2: Have a crack. Enjoy.
1: Thanks, mate. I will. Nathan, the Broncos fan who also jinxed the Cowboys, will be giving you a crack at Jag the Joker after one this afternoon. Thanks to the crew at Totally Workwear. Love your work, Hugh Street, Caro Drunk, Baby Animals. In two here at Power 100.
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0: It's a Monday. You don't feel like cooking dinner tonight, do you? Not a problemo. Nathan has you sorted. After three here at Power 100, he's doing free pizza at three. Now, he's got a 15-second timer, and he usually asks you three things up. Could be three Cowboys players, or could be anything. Three of your favourite rock songs. Three different colours in the rainbow. Whatever it is, you just got to nail it within the 15 seconds. And actually, you don't even need to nail it. He just generally gives you the pizza anyway. And it's all thanks to our great friends at Pizza Riviera, Heatley or Home at Park. And you can feed your family tonight for under $55 at Pizza Riviera. 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And Pearl Jam. 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
7: Hey, I'm Brooke Seychelle. Anti-gambling advocates have told a parliamentary inquiry the government's proposed reforms don't go far enough. The government plans to further restrict gambling ads, including its sporting grounds, as well as banning betting companies sponsoring teams. Tim Costello from the Alliance for Gambling Reform says it falls short.
8: We think that this legislation can be strengthened, but at the moment, it does not meet the Prime Minister's tests. It certainly doesn't meet what the public has desired.
7: The Treasurer has put petrol companies on notice following the end of the fuel excise discount. Jim Chalmers has written to the ACCC asking to step up its scrutiny of prices and warning servos and suppliers that the regulator will be watching them like a hawk. One Nation's moved past Labor to become Australia's most popular party, according to a Redbridge poll. It now has 31% of the primary vote, ahead of the government's 29 and the coalition's 22. Shadow Foreign Minister Ted O'Brien admitting on Nine the LNP still has a long way to go.
9: I'm encouraged by, you know, some improvements in this morning's poll, but again, it's not something we take too seriously. We just got to focus on what matters, and that's the Australian people.
7: Overseas, New Zealand has been rocked by an earthquake in the country's northeast. The 5.7 magnitude quake hit last night. There's no reports of major damage or injuries. And the Com Games in Glasgow have come to a close. Australia finishing on top with 70 gold medals.
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7: In sport, the Crows have made light work of Essendon, winning by 72 points. That gives them a handy percentage boost as well, which sees them move into fourth spot. The Suns have suffered their 10th straight loss after letting the game slip against the D's to go down by 9 points. Meanwhile, Richmond beat West Coast by 11. And in the NRL, the return of Adam Dewey wasn't enough for the West Tigers, who have gone down to the Eels by 16 points to 13 last night. That's the latest in news and sport.
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0: Too nice to be eating lunch at work today. You and I should be off to the Victory Bar and Grill. I've just popped up the menu just to see what I might like today. Oh, the spicy tequila steak burger or maybe the brisket sandwich. Oh, miss. Anyway, I don't know why I'm teasing us. A mostly sunny afternoon, top 26 degrees if you're lucky enough to be headed out to Brothers Lee's Club this afternoon and enjoy lunch at the Victory Bar and Grill. Beautiful conditions all week. Mostly sunny, tops of 26, 27 through to the weekend as well. At Brothers Lee's Club Kerwin, where Townsville comes together for sport, food and fun. Yummy food, I reckon. Yeah, spicy tequila steak burger. I'd give that a go. It is 25.
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0: Picture this. You're a drummer in an internationally famous rock band. You have a car accident. You lose one of your arms. What do you do? Does your career end there? Oh, no. Let's go back to 1987. Def Leppard's drummer, Rick Allen. He'd had that bad car accident. They released their fourth studio album, Hysteria, becoming their best-selling album to date. Over 20 million copies have been, you know, bought worldwide. And it was absolute hysteria after his car accident, thinking, would he ever drum again? Would he have to leave Def Leppard? Would that be the end of the band? The worldwide media coverage actually inspired the name of the album, Hysteria. Now, to kick it off, seeing as it was released today, 1987, I could have played you this. Or even... this. The song with the same name as the album, but I've decided a little rocket for our Power 100 Power Play. 1987, we're headed back there right now.

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0: Rockin' Eddie and the boys at Pearl Jam here at Power 100. As we cruise down Duckworth Street, pop into the fishing warehouse, we got Ted. G'day, mate. How are you?
1: Hey, Karina. I'm good, thanks. How are you doing?
0: Well, I went to the Tablelands on the weekend, so I didn't do any fishing, did not pack the rod. It was too cold. Even the fish. I'm pretty sure they find somewhere where there's a fire. And
1: yeah, exactly. Same as us. Conditions up there would have been absolutely freezing, and down here it absolutely blew its ring out. So, yeah, you didn't miss much.
0: No. I did see, though, that Dom from Maggie Island Fishing Charters, he chucked up a couple of really nice Spaniards that before it blew up that he'd taken a charter out, and he said that there was a heap of them around. So we just want this wind to go away.
1: Good-sized fish, and they didn't have to go far, but unfortunately the weather window was very, very short, and it shut down pretty quickly. That's a good thing about not having to go too far is, you know, you can turn back or just make use of whatever conditions you have closer in. But unfortunately, it's not easing up for us anytime soon, so we're going to spend the week preparing and hoping for another window. At this stage, it looks like it might come down that bit on the weekend.
0: Sounds good. Well, I was talking to Brownie and John late last week, and they were down the Burdekin, threw their pots in and got some really nice rusty bucks. So we could be throwing pots in while we're at it, Ted.
1: That's right. We've had a few customers come through here and say the same thing. Said, look, we haven't really seen any downturn in the crabbing activity. Yeah. We've had to work that little bit harder, but we're still getting good numbers of crabs, and they're all full. So
0: tell me about it. All right, mate, I can hear you're busy in the background. Everyone's doing a bit of shopping. It is shopping weather at the fishing warehouse for the rest of the week.
1: Shopping weather.
0: All right, Ted, we'll talk again soon. Thank you.
1: All right. Take care. You're welcome. Have a good one.
0: Thanks, Ted. You too, mate. The Fishing Warehouse, your fishing and tackle experts, Duckworth Street, right next to Mike Carney, Toyota. Plenty of whales about. I know that Wildy snuck out on board SeaLink on Saturday with his wife, and they saw about 10 different whales, and not too far out either. So, again, we're wanting the weather to come down so we can go and see the whales too, aren't we? Jet. That girl's a genius. Right after REM now, Power 100.

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0: me some Powderfink here at Power 100. Call me anytime as well. 1-300-89-1929. Just like Trev missed the card that was flipped with me for Jag the Joker a bit earlier on this morning. Stephen chose 42, mate. Your next chance with Nathan after 1 o'clock. How's your Monday been?
1: Oh, it's been great. I've had an RDO and I've been drinking and listening to music.
0: Oh, rub it in. That sounds bloody awesome. Good for you, mate. Well, good luck getting the $500 with Nathan. Speaking of Nathan, how about we catch up with him and find out, aside from Jag the Joker, what he's got lined up for your Monday afternoon here at Power 100. We'll do it in a few songs' time. It's Bush now.

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0: to no shock to me that Nathan has miraculously not appeared for our chat this afternoon here at Power 100, because he knows I was going to go back to Thursday and our last conversation we had. Cowboys Roosters tonight, who's going to win?
1: I think Cowboys are going to get it done because I'm going to be there.
0: Oh, okay, so you're their lucky charm.
1: I'm the Cowboys' lucky charm and the Broncos' unlucky charm.
0: No, you're also the Cowboys' very unlucky charm. 12-82, they got an absolute roasting. It was the first, I think, home game that Nathan's seen for the Cowboys. I'm pretty sure Todd Payton's actually sent us a letter here at Power 100 and said, please do not allow Nathan to come to any more home games. He's got heaps on this afternoon. Freak Pizza, Jack the Joker, just after 1 o'clock. And we are trying to get you to live the dream. Got up to 10 grand to spend over the next couple of weeks. Power100.com.au to let us know how to live the dream, how you want to live the dream. If you're a Cowboys fan, maybe put that in. Please, Nathan, never ever go to another game again. Handing you over to him next. Have a great afternoon.
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3: Hey, I'm Brooke Seychelle. The Treasurer insists the fuel excise discount was always meant to be temporary. The discount ended last night, with petrol prices tipped to get to $2 a litre for unleaded this week, while diesel's likely to hit $2.60. Jim Chalmers has told the ABC it's the right time to end it.
4: The excise relief has played a really important role in taking some of the edge off these cost of living pressures, but we can't afford to continue it forever.
3: Australia's bird flu epidemic continues to rise, with 74 cases of the H5 strain now confirmed across the country. The CSIRO has also confirmed our first mass mortality event after numerous sick and dead birds were found in South Australia. Former NRL player Luke Bateman has told an inquiry into gambling reform that betting companies would offer to get him illicit drugs while he was in the grip of a gambling addiction. The two-day inquiry into the proposed reforms has kicked off in Canberra. Bateman has told the hearing companies would go to great lengths to keep him gambling.
5: There were times where I would be flown interstate and taken to, you know, race days, put in marquees with alcohol and food provided all day, things like that. But also, before getting there, your VIP manager would offer you, go, hey, mate, what drugs do you want? We'll organise that for you. We'll have that ready for you when you get here.
3: And the new Spider-Man movie has delivered the biggest opening weekend at the Australian box office since 2019, grossing over $30 million in 4 days. That's second only to the opening of fellow Marvel movie Avengers Endgame.
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3: In sport, the Demons have held on to sixth spot, edging the Suns by 9 points in a thriller on the Gold Coast. Coach Stephen King says they showed the kind of resilience needed for September.
6: I think every club has something to play for. Their last game of the year, we knew they were going to come out and throw a punch to finish. And I hope now we've got, you know, bigger and better things on our horizon, but sometimes the game gives you opportunities, but you've got to go and grab it yourself.
3: And Blues coach Laurie Daly has confirmed he won't be returning to the role next year. That's the latest in news and sport.
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1: Power 100 weather.
8: Looking at mostly sunny conditions, the rest of your arvo down to 13 overnight and 26 out top for Tuesday. Partly cloudy for tomorrow and sunny across Wednesday and Thursday. Top to 26 for Wednesday, 27 for Thursday. It is Monday and right now on the corner of Sturt and Stanley Streets, Power 100 Studios. We're sitting at 25.5 degrees. Let's get into it.
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8: Well, I think Karina stitched me up. I was sitting there at my desk the whole time. And then I overhear her replaying me saying that I'm the Cowboys good luck chum. One, that was on Wednesday. Just because you weren't here on Friday, you've gone into the archives to go and embarrass me out because the Cowboys lost 72-12. It was 82-12. It was 82-12 on Thursday night. See, it was that long ago. I don't even remember. Arvos with Nathan underway. We are doing it to help you live your dream again this week. Jack the Joker back with you this hour. Free pizza. But of course, if you haven't registered to live the dream yet, get on in. It's Power 100. Arvos with Nathan playing 3 Days Grace. First,

0: Fly with us, make my mind up here at Power 100. This is Arvo's with Nathan. 8 cards flipped in our Jag the Joker board so far. Very fresh. But if you call me on 1-300-89-1929, I will give you a chance.
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0: All right, give me a call now and pick a number between 1 and 52. So far, 1, 10, 17, 18, 30, 31, 32, and 42 have all been flipped. My sister Jade is listening from Brisbane right now. Her birthday is on the 13th of January, so maybe 13 holds the Joker. If it does, $500. 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

0: It's Power 100, and when he finished that song in early 1998, Lenny had already handed the complete album 5 into Virgin Records. But, he wrote that song, and his friend told him he'd be very pissed if he didn't send it in and make sure it was part of the album. Well, ended up peaking at number 12 on the billboards after that. Number 1 in my heart. Lenny Kravitz, Fly Away here at Power 100. I've got someone on the line ready to play Jag the Joker. Let's check it out.
1: 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One card, one chance. $500 cash.
0: All right, Marshy on the phone. Hello.
2: Hey, how's things, Nathan?
0: Yeah, not too bad. You got up to much this weekend or today?
2: Nah, just try doing one. Stay a bit quiet.
0: Trying to stay quiet because you've got some big plans coming up soon. Is that why?
2: Not really.
0: You're just a quiet kind of guy.
2: Sometimes, yeah.
0: Oh, okay, fair enough. We're here. We're trying to make $500 in Jag the Joker. What number were you thinking would be the winner today?
2: Let's go number 10, please.
0: Number 10, it's one of the 8 cards flipped.
2: Is it?
0: It is. I just said that.
2: Let's go 46.
0: 46, okay, you didn't sound confident, but you're actually fine. That one's not been flipped. Let's flip off the wall for you, Marshy. Plans for this afternoon, are you working at the moment?
2: Yeah, still working.
0: Yeah, anything fun? What industry are you in?
2: Defence,
0: oh, wonderful. Alright, let's flip number 46. Maybe we can give you $500. If not, we've enjoyed a chance together.
2: Yeah.
0: Here it is. Number 46, Jag the Joker, flipping today for... It's the 5 of clubs, Marshy. No win.
2: No worries. Thanks for that, mate. Appreciate it.
0: No worries. I'll talk to you soon.
2: Have a good afternoon.
0: We'll get you back in for Jag the Joker tomorrow morning, 8 o'clock. Wildy will play once again, and he's been giving away $500 like it's chump change. Although when I talked to him about it, he's like, oh, I was so nervous to give away the money. I was shaking. I would be shaking if I ever got to give away $500, but I feel like since I stopped giving away clues, I don't get anything done anymore. That's a problem. The clues need to start coming through for Jag the Joker. If not today, when? Well, maybe next week.
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4: Here's a story about George Washington. Apparently, he was an animal lover and a gentleman. During the aftermath of the Battle of Germantown, American soldiers found a small terrier. The dog's collar identified its owner as the British general occupying Philadelphia. George Washington ordered the dog to be cared for. It was fed, brushed, kept

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0: It's Power 100 Arvos with Nathan. Your playlist sorted for 2 o'clock. After the news, sport and weather, we're heading back in with Foo Fighters 2 from them. We've got Chisel in there as well. And something I was in the mood for today. I wanted to listen to a little bit of Rancid. 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What band do you want to hear 2 from this afternoon? You give me a call, I'll set it up. It's Arvos with Nathan here at Power 100.
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7: Hey, I'm Brooke Seychelle. Labor claims there's never been a better time to be a first home buyer amid another slump in property prices. According to Cotality, prices were down another 0.7% in July. But Labor frontbencher Tanya Plibersek has told Seven first home buyers are benefiting from that.
8: Oh, we want people in a home of their own, and that's what we're seeing. We're seeing at auctions right across Australia, first home buyers bidding for a home of their own, and I think that is fantastic.
7: The long-awaited trial of broadcaster Alan Jones is underway today. Jones is facing 20 counts of indecent assault and 2 of sexual touching against 6 men over almost 2 decades. It's expected to run for 2 months. The federal government has admitted the spread of bird flu will inevitably lead to significant losses across our wildlife. Australia now has 74 cases of the deadly H5 strain, with the first mass mortality event confirmed in South Australia. Environment Minister Murray Watt says that number is only going to continue rising.
9: What's changed in the last couple of days is not an explosion in the numbers overall, but first of all, we saw that transmission locally a few days ago. What we've now got is a mass mortality event. It is likely we are going to see more.
7: Overseas, it's understood 2 firefighting helicopters involved in a fatal crash in Greece belong to a Queensland-based company. And half of all new car sales in the last 3 months have been either fully electric or hybrid. It comes as the cost of fuel is set to spike after the fuel excise came to an end at midnight.
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7: The Bombers have dropped to last on the AFL ladder after losing to the Crows last night. Adelaide running out 72-point winners to jump to fourth on the ladder. Coach Matthew Nicks hoping to keep his side's momentum running into finals.
10: Yeah, we just got to continue to win now. Our destiny's in our hands. We've earned the position we're in. We've now got 3 weeks to nail that starting next weekend.
7: And Matthew Payne has increased his lead at the top of the Supercars Championship after beating rival Brock Feeney in yesterday's race in Perth.

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1: Power 100 weather.
2: We'll stay mostly sunny the rest of your afternoon. Another cold overnight, at least for us here in Townsville. 13 degrees in the early parts of tomorrow morning. Partly cloudy for your Tuesday. And tops of 26. Sunny for Wednesday as well. Also looking at tops of 26. With those tops of 26 and 27 basically going through the rest of the week. No rain on the radar. And right now in Adalia, sitting at 25 degrees. Let's do some two ups.
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It's Power 100, Arbo's with Nathan, you're 2 up to 2. Playing some Fooey's there, and Big Me taking you back to 95, the original lineup and the self-titled album, the one with the ray gun on the front cover. We head into our second band, it's called Chisel, standing on the outside first into Bow River. I've seen Mossy play Bow River live, it's fantastic. This is Power 100, you're 2 up to 2.

0: Airlie Beach Music Festival a couple years ago, Mossy was headlining, and when he got this number out, everyone was very loud and then very quiet to watch him play it. That is Cold Chisel, not just Mossy, with Bow River. As we continue, 2 Upset 2, we're going to play Pink Floyd. They were in our rock room a few weeks ago. 2 from them on the way. Of course, Wish You Were Here. That'll have to be one of them. And next up, I wanted to play this band. They've got a song called Ruby Soho that I love. Rancid. 2 up from them. Play next. Your request on 1-300-89-1929. What band do you want to hear this afternoon?
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Out of Berkeley, California, that's two from Rancid, Ruby Soho and Time Bomb as we continue your two ups this afternoon. And then with another song, one that I shouldn't be talking over, so I won't. It's two from Pink Floyd, recently featured as headliners in our rock room. Now part of your two ups this afternoon. We'll come back in shortly after the next song, have another chat. But your requests on 1300 89 19 29, always welcome. What band, what song do you want to hear in our two ups today? Right on Power 100. All right, enough time spent. Let's listen to this. Wish You Were Here, Pink Floyd, Power 100.

0: One of the greatest bands of all time, Pink Floyd, Have a Cigar. It's Power 100. You're two ups at 211-300-89-1929, where you can call me anytime, like Karim has. Hello?
1: You doing song requests, yeah?
0: Yeah, of course I am.
1: Yeah, sweet. Can I request some Breaking Benjamin?
0: Some Breaking Benjamin, of course. You can request a little of them. Favorite song?
1: Blow Me Away and Diary of Jane.
0: We've got them in the playlist. Breaking Benjamin, Blow Me Away, songs. It's not songs for Jane. That's a Maroon 5 album, The Diary of Jane. Playing for you next, Karen from Annandale. This is your two ups request.
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Breaking Benjamin for Karam and Annandale. That was your request. Blow Me Away, the second track there, as they're a lot heavier than I expected. It's been a while since I've listened to Breaking Benjamin. Maybe like 10 years since I've listened to them. Super Jesus, they'll be your last two up of this afternoon. Any more requests, get them in. I'll get them lined up for the next few days. This is Gravity, but another of theirs next on Power 100.

0: It's Power 100 and Arvo's with Nathan. Your last two up there was the Super Jesus. Free pizza loaded up for you after 3 o'clock, plus a few tunes. $3 down in there. And the newest track from Violet Grohl. And power100.com.au. Rob called in. He wanted to hear Steppenwolf for 2 upset, so I'm going to make that happen for you, Rob. But while I've got you here, what would Living the Dream look like for you?
1: Next year's State of Origin.
0: Which venue would you want to go to? If you could go to any of the games.
1: Melbourne.
0: Want to go to the G. Are you from Victoria?
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1: It is.
0: And the MCG, I mean, it's a pretty cool venue for the State of Origin. The circular field. Queensland tend to do pretty well there as well. 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
10: Very good afternoon. Traffic building around school zones of 40Ks now. Do slow down. We are seeing some build up on Sturt Street Postways and also around the Boundary Street Postways from Herman Park to Railway Estate. 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
11: Hey, I'm Brooke Seychelle. An inquiry into the government's gambling reforms has heard of the extent that betting companies would go to in order to keep addicts gambling. The two-day inquiry into the proposed changes has begun in Canberra. Anti-gambling advocate Tim Costello has told of a man who stole more than $12 million to feed his addiction, helped by the betting companies.
12: He was the TAB's biggest customer in that time. They were giving him $50,000 bonus bets. He was also Sportsbet's biggest customer. They were flying him to grand finals. They were offering him escorts, drugs.
11: Labor's playing down the threat from One Nation in the latest political poll. A Redbridge poll has found One Nation's primary vote up 2 points to 31, Labor down 1 to 29, and the Coalition up 4 to 22. But Labor frontbencher Tanya Plibersek has told Seven they're not paying attention to polls.
4: Coalition parties, One Nation, they'll be out there campaigning, slogans, no plans for the future. We're absolutely focused on delivering to make people's lives easier.
11: Two people are in hospital after a building partially collapsed near a construction site in Sydney. Emergency services were called to Ultimo late this morning, with seven workers assessed at the scene. And Donald Trump claims the attack he was planning on Iran would have been the biggest since World War II. The president called off the strikes, claiming a new deal was imminent.
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11: The Sharks are circling an NRL top four finish with a 16-point victory over Souths. Cronulla is emerging as a premiership threat, but coach Craig Fitzgibbon isn't getting caught up in the hype.
14: We did this last year. We won 9 of 11, 12. We've done the same thing last year. So what's different is maybe the perception of the way we're doing it. I'm not sure about that, but I haven't shifted the way I feel of the players, what I believe in the Sharks are about.
11: And Jeremy Howe has been offered a new deal at Collingwood, the Pies tabling a one-year extension to the defender.
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0: All right, we're going to head into the last hour of the show shortly. We're looking at mostly sunny conditions for the remainder of your afternoon. 13 degrees overnight, back up to 26 tomorrow and partly cloudy. Sunny for Wednesday and Thursday, tops at 27 there. And right now in Kerwin, sitting at 24.6 degrees.
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0: All right, let's get into the last hour of the show. Better music and more of it. Violet Grohl playing for you within 15. Three doors down, we teased it before. We're going to play them right after our first song of 3 o'clock. And on 1-300-89-19-29, give me a call right now. I've got free pizza at 3 for you waiting. 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
1: Afternoon, Duncan.
2: How you going, mate?
1: Well, you're driving home?
2: No, it's picking up the girls.
1: You're picking up the girls. All right, yep. Here's the scenario. For free pizza at 3 this afternoon, you're about to get into a fight. You're going to name me three people you'd want by your side to protect you in a fight. They could be superheroes. They could be real people dead or alive, okay? Go.
2: Tyson, Costa, and Ali.
1: I think Mike Tyson. You could end it at Mike Tyson. I don't think anyone's beating him up. But I like your logical brain towards this, Duncan. You're like, who are the best fighters in the world?
2: Well, he's got a bit of street cred, old Tyson, so...
1: Exactly. Yeah, that's the best part about Mike Tyson. Not only is he a great fighter, but he's okay with beating up civilians, too. All right. Yeah. Cheers, bro. You got a large pizza and garlic bread for you from Pizza Riviera. You enjoy that, okay?
2: Thanks, Dave. Appreciate it.
1: All right, we're coming back in with tunes very shortly. Metallica and Tom Petty play next. I wouldn't mind the members of Metallica at my side in a bar fight. Maybe not Tom Petty. Doesn't seem like the rough housing type. Could be totally wrong. It's Power 100. Arvo's with Nathan.
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0: Mike Shinoda already over on Power 100. If you haven't already registered for Living the Dream at power100.com.au, now's not a bad time to jump in and do it. Tell us what your dream is and how much it would cost. We've got a kitty of $10,000 to give away across the next 3 weeks. And hopefully you'll be getting a call on Friday morning with Wildy. We can call you at any time to discuss your dream, but the big winning call happens every Friday with Wildy. He's also back tomorrow morning helping you jag a joker. Now 9 cards have been flipped. We had number 46 flipped a little bit earlier by Marshy. He couldn't get it done, so could be you tomorrow morning. We're going to be playing Little Gin Blossoms, Little Bon Jovi before 4 o'clock when Jonesy and Amanda come to drive you home. Right now, it is your local traffic.
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2: We do have one crash getting cleared up. No delays. Riverway Drive at Kelso near Cameron Court. So crews attending there. Busy on Boundary Street westbound from Hermit Park Railway Estate approaching Charters Towers Road. And it's been quite solid on Sir Street Buzzways for the CBD. CQ University Towns will open days Thursday, 13th of August from 4 to 6 p.m. Tour the campus and explore your study options. 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I'm Brad. 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

0: Jonesy and Amanda in for your next. That's it for Arvos with Nathan here at Power 100. It's been great. And we'll do it all again tomorrow. Nickelback, Play After Four. This is how you remind me. We know that one. How You Remind Me is ready to play. Plus this one from Guns N' Roses. 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Are you even planning on going? 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Or any day up until December. But I am leaving, so I don't have time to take any more calls. Jonesy and Amanda next. Have a fantastic afternoon and night. I will talk to you later.
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0: It's here for you, the Fast Five. Can you go all the way and answer all five questions correctly? If you do that, Amanda will say...
5: We have, for the person who answers question five correctly, a $250 Visa gift card.
0: Woo-hoo-hoo.
5: Exactly those noises.
0: Jay is in Harrington Park.
5: Hi, Jay.
6: How are you?
0: Good.
5: Would you like to have a container terminal permanently installed in
0: a container backyard? Terminal? No. Hang on a minute, like a whole infrastructure.
5: No, what was it? Just a container?
0: A shipping container.
5: A shipping. What's a container terminal? I don't even know. The words
0: a shipping
5: mean.
0: Container terminal is like in any of our great ports and around the great country that we live in that haven't been sold to China.
5: Would you like a shipping container? That's not the prize, but Jonesy's friend has moved on into his backyard. Is that a
0: He hasn't
5: dream?
0: Moved into his shipping container. He's not a doomsday.
5: He's
0: forever.
5: Moved one into his backyard.
0: Yeah, because he's got his chattels in there and things.
6: No, thanks.
5: No.
0: But if you've got space for it, Jay, they're very handy shipping
5: containers. Let me just ask a follow-up question. If you were prepping for a doomsday situation,
0: yep.
5: I'll start with you, Jay. What would you put in there?
6: Probably a beer fridge.
0: Yeah.
5: More than just a fridge, but yes, a beer
0: good solar
5: fridge.
0: Panel, beer fridge, some batteries, boom.
5: What about you, Brendan?
0: I'd get some Tom Piper sausages in a tin.
5: And you'd eat them cold?
0: I'd have a little Primus and I'd have a can opener. Oh, no, but they've got the ring pull on them, so.
5: You'd be fine. You'd be hunky-dory. I'd be some ventilation.
0: And don't you come knocking on my door saying, I've got a can opener. I'll say, well, nah. Sucked in.
5: Tom Piper sausages.
0: They are so good.
5: Jay, here's question number one. Who played John in the John Wick film series?
6: What's his name? The big muscly guy.
5: I think you're thinking of who's that other big muscly guy who does that other ones? You know, the Alan Richardson.
0: From Reacher.
5: Reacher, I think
0: you might
5: be the...
0: Yeah, it's not Reacher.
5: No, it's not Reach Around.
0: Oh, thanks, Jay. Simone, is it Cranmore?
5: Hi, Simone, how are you?
7: I'm good, how are you?
0: Are you a Simone or a Simone?
7: Simone.
5: Brendan, are you a Simone or a
0: I've
5: Simone?
0: I've got a friend who's a Simone, and she hates when she gets called Simone. Maybe you should people all get together and say, we're going to have one.
5: Along with the Christies and the Kirsties.
0: Oh, Christy and Kirsty.
5: Simone, who played John in the John Wick film series?
7: Keanu Reeves?
5: It was Keanu Reeves.
0: That's maybe not so secret sound.
5: Duh. Simone, what is this sound?
0: Yum. Going straight to my shipping container.
7: Chewing crunchy chips, eating crunchy chips.
5: Yeah, it is. Potato chips.
0: Yeah. Would you put that in your shipping container, Simone?
7: I most definitely would.
0: What else would you put in there?
7: The dirt bikes.
0: Oh, the dirt bikes. See, Simone, you're already doing this. This is happening. You have a shipping container with dirt bikes in them,
5: and
0: don't
5: the dirt
0: you?
5: Bikes
0: don't
5: there
0: you?
5: For when the apocalypse has
0: no,
5: happened and you get
0: is
5: to
0: just
5: come
0: life.
5: Out?
0: She's living life now.
7: Yeah, living life now, and then when we come out of the shipping container, most definitely live life again.
0: So just for our readers, Simone, you do have a container full of dirt bikes.
7: Not yet, but I need one.
0: Mm. Okay, Simone, you are so sexy right
5: Maybe
0: now.
5: We should do a radio competition. What would you put in your doomsday prepping bunker?
0: Yeah, and then we can give it away. Simone, question number three. Greek philosopher Crates of Thebes, was known for which strange habit? What?
5: I asked Ryan before if it's – surely his name's not Crates. Surely it's Crates of Thebes. But you said Thebes.
0: Crates of Thebes. What the
5: it's
0: hell
5: Thebes.
0: Is this question?
5: The place is called Thebes.
0: Okay, thank you. Sorry. Keep your intellect over the ABC. Greek philosopher Crates of Thebes was known for which strange habits, Simone? A, streaking across the field during the Olympics on multiple occasions. B, preaching philosophy specifically to owls, or C.
5: Who?
0: Preaching philosophy specifically to us.
5: I said who? Owls.
0: Oh, okay. C. Entering people's houses uninvited and helping them solve their family disputes.
5: Like Judge Judy,
0: Simone,
5: Greek style.
0: Do you know the answer to this, mate?
5: A, B, or C? Just guess one.
7: I'm going to go B.
5: No, it's not. He didn't preach philosophy specifically to owls. And no one laughed when I said who. Thank you very much. Well, I'm wasted in here.
0: Because
5: why?
0: No one likes pun humour. That's it.
5: I think we say no one. You mean you.
0: Jim, am I right? Do you like pun humour?
8: No, not really, no.
0: Okay. Oh. No one likes pun humour.
5: All right,
0: okay, I'm sorry, friend.
5: I'm sorry.
0: I'm sorry for the one to break you this news, and I know we've done this show for some 20-odd years now, but no one effing likes it.
5: You've hurt my feelings now.
0: I feel terrible.
5: Would people rather hear about you in a crate?
0: Yeah, I think so.
5: A crate of Thebes.
0: That's so great.
3: Ladies and gentlemen.
8: Still not cancelled.
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0: There's no point in sassing it. Just get up there and do
1: it. Hospitality tent before you get up there, I'd say.
0: You think that's what happened? I think everyone tries to make their mark, but just play it straight.
1: What about Roseanne Barr?
0: Oh, crap. That was just disrespectful.
1: That is, and that is why I'm glad I'm not a professional singer.
0: You know who they should get to do it?
1: Who?
0: Someone very close to home. Remember we had Jennifer on our show last week who tried to sing a little bit of Country Roads?
2: West Virginia, mountain mama, take me home, country road.
0: Yeah. She should do it.
1: Jennifer of Como. Jennifer is not a professional singer, okay?
0: No.
1: She has the voice of an angel.
0: That angel doesn't want it back.
1: You know, speaking of voices of angels, how viral did our FFS Friday Feels session go last Friday? Ian Moss, Troy Cassidaly, Bow River, good Lord.
0: I know, we've got a lot of comments about it.
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14: Have been quite heavy through Townsville CBD on Sturt Street this afternoon. That's still busy in both directions. Also, Hugh Street Bone Space, stop starts through West End, Darrell Road, a little bit of stop starts through Headley, minor build up approaching Nathan Street. Make light work of the heavy loads in your new Navara. 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
15: Hey, I'm Brooke Seychelle. Former NRL player Luke Bateman has spoken of the lengths betting companies would go to keep him gambling, despite being in the grip of a major addiction. Bateman is fronting a parliamentary inquiry into the government's gambling reforms. He spoke of one time he was flown to the Gold Coast and put up in a luxury rental.
16: The entire sort of C-suite of the company was there, all the management team, administration, and they were sort of all in the back room doing drugs together. And I was out in this room doing drugs with all of them. This is like the CEO, the founders, the VIP managers.
15: There are now 78 cases of the deadly H5 bird flu confirmed in Australia. The grim milestone comes as the CSIRO confirms our first mass mortality event after a large group of sick and dead birds were found in South Australia. Environment Minister Murray Watt says no species are immune.
17: To my knowledge, every bird species is at risk here. So yes, seagulls are a risk. They are obviously widespread around the country.
15: Two firefighting helicopters involved in a crash in Greece are believed to belong to a Queensland-based company. It's understood the choppers were leased from McDermott Aviation on the Sunshine Coast. Two crew members were killed in the incident west of Athens. And Pauline Hanson barred two media outlets from a press conference in Melbourne where she unveiled Victorian state election candidates. Reporters from the ABC and Guardian were barred from entering. Warren Pickering was announced as the party's state leader.
6: Upset with your current wholesaler?
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15: The AFLW captains have gathered for the league's captain's call ahead of the start of the new season. It comes as Richmond co-captain Ellie McKenzie will miss the start of the season after suffering a fracture in the Australia-Ireland clash on Saturday. The season kicks off on Sunday between St Kilda and Carlton at Marvel Stadium. And in the NRL, a blow for the Panthers ahead of this week's clash against the Warriors. The club's confirmed centre Casey McLean suffered a small fracture in his hand. He'll undergo surgery. It's not clear when he'll return.
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19: Clear skies the rest of your afternoon, looking clear overnight as well. 13 degrees, 26 out top for tomorrow and partly cloudy for your Tuesday. Sunny, 26 as well for Wednesday and mostly sunny Thursday. Tops of 27 degrees.
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1: Good afternoon to you. The Friday Feels sessions are just going gangbusters. And I hate that phrase, gangbusters, but really, they just get better and better. They get so good.
0: On Friday, we had the privilege of having Ian Moss and Troy Cassidy in here.
32: Ryan. Yeah, sorry, can I play the intro?
0: Oh, please don't.
32: Wait, it's...
1: This is Ryan's big bit of work.
0: Okay, all right. Sorry, Ryan, over to you. Come on, all right.
32: Here we go.
0: Up

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8: Hi, I'm Hannah Davies. The Comm Games have wrapped up in Glasgow with our athletes claiming another 5 gold on the final day of competition. Louise Hoskins creating history, winning the women's Para Bowls at the age of 76, making her the oldest ever Games champion. The Brisbane Broncos remain undefeated on top of the NRLW table after a 30-point win over the Bulldogs yesterday. In the other matches, the Titans down the Warriors by 2 points and the Knights had a 20-point win over the Eels. And Japan's Shiho Kawaki has won the Women's British Open this morning. Hannah Green, the best of the Aussies, finishing 29th.
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0: Hello there, it's Jonesy Demander driving you home. The Bert Newton Award for Most Popular Presenter. Can I just put a plug in for my friend here?
1: Please do.
0: Amanda Rose Keller, you're up there. You are going to win this thing. Yeah, Ryan and I will be just... Are we going to like man hug? We'll man hug.
2: Yeah.
0: And we'll high five. And I'll do the Daryl Summers.
1: That's on radio.
0: It'll be a great night.
1: It helps if you tell people how to vote.
0: Hoogies.com.au. Don't worry about this. It's in the bag.
1: Well, if people have voting information.
0: Follow the prompts. Come on, please, please, please, please.
1: In the meantime, thank you. We were talking about, earlier in the show, about some controversy at the Women's Pro Basketball League on Saturday. Mm. Martha Reeves from Martha and the Vandellas. You know Martha and the Vandellas?
0: Yeah. This? You know the song.
1: Well, they sang it.
0: Yeah. On the Good Morning Vietnam soundtrack.
1: Well, Martha is substantially older than that now, obviously, and she sang the anthem and it went a bit like this.
3: Oh, say can you see by the dawn's early light.
1: But what this is interesting because there's a real dialogue at the moment about older stars continuing to perform beyond, well, we know it's beyond their best, but
0: sure.
1: Really beyond their limits. We saw, well, let's have a look at the list I've got in front of me here. There have been a whole stack of them. What
0: like
1: about
0: Casey in the Sunshine Band?
1: Casey in the Sunshine Band. KFC in the Sunshine Band. He
0: well,
1: looks...
0: Well, he's just portly. I don't think he sounds bad.
1: Well, have you seen him move?
0: Yeah, but he sounds all right.
1: He still sounds okay. He still sounds okay.
0: Well, that's okay. Like, how old's Casey?
1: But when you see him, part of you goes, oh. I hate to admit this, but my boyfriend, Barry Manilow, has been included in this list of stars that are performing well beyond their years. And I've seen some footage of him with his little stick legs sort of thrusting and... I don't know.
0: That would be an excuse for me to storm out of a Barry Manilow concert if I was along there. Oh, this is unacceptable.
1: That's mean. Rod Stewart. There's been complaints about Rod Stewart.
0: There has been.
1: He's had to stop a couple of times and suck on the oxygen.
0: Yeah, well, it's hard to
1: and
0: sing.
1: Just, well, then don't do it. Just last week, we had David Lee Roth, who appeared drunk on stage. Was that his excuse? I don't know.
0: There was...
1: What? I'm sorry.
0: He looked like an old lady in leather pants. There was this glowing review.
4: Do not waste your money, America. Awful.
1: And you had to edit out the swears of that review
0: I don't
1: as well.
0: No. Like Keith Richards said, when he's up on stage, he's not doing it for the money. He's not doing it for you. He's doing it for himself.
1: Yeah. And that's fair enough, too. This is an interesting debate to have.
0: Mm.
1: Them doing it for themselves, are they doing themselves a service?
0: You know what? Let's formulate an argument for this and we'll take it down to the pub. What do you think?
1: Well, it is a Monday night. Why don't we do that? We'll go to the pub.
5: 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Pointless. Shouting with Jonesy and Amanda? Therapeutic.
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0: Hello there. It's Jonesy Demander driving you home. It's been a hell of a week, hasn't it?
1: It's Monday.
0: Like I said, let's get on down to the Jonesy Demander Arms for...
2: The pub test.
3: Pub test.
4: Do the pass the pub test.
2: If something sounds unlikely, then it should fail the pub test.
3: Yeah, the pub test.
5: It doesn't pass the sniff test.
6: Stop it. It's not helpful.
0: Old music legends staying on past their best. Does it pass the pub
1: There's
0: test?
1: There's been a spate of them recently that people are saying, well, you know, I love them, but gee, they don't look great on stage anymore.
0: Martha from Martha and the Vandellas. Just recently.
7: Oh, say, can you see?
1: Yikes.
0: Your boyfriend, Barry Manilow.
1: Yikes.
0: Rod Stewart.
1: All my faves. Yikes.
0: David Lee Roth.
1: Yeah.
0: I am.
1: This article here that I'm reading says, music legends, it's time to leave the stage for our sake. People, fans are paying hundreds to relive the glory days, but often they're left watching their musical heroes struggle through one encore too many.
0: But they've got to be fit. It's a hard job.
1: Yeah.
0: You know, Bon Scott said, and I tell you, folks, it's harder than it looks.
1: But if someone is willing to do it and people are willing to pay it, is that transaction fair enough? Or with skyrocketing ticket prices, are we just watching our favourites flail away on stage well beyond their use-by date? So how do you feel? Old music legends staying on past their best. Does this pass the pub test?
8: I just feel if you're paying a premium for these tickets, then I think you expect to get something for your money. Like, for example, we saw Guns N' Roses when they came to Australia 2 years ago, maybe even 3 years ago now, and that was probably one of the worst concerts I've ever been to. I had the same thoughts about Elton John. We went and saw him, but he was fantastic. He could still sing, and I thought that was money well spent.
9: Well, as someone who spent nearly 30 years working behind the scenes of music industry, I've unfortunately seen on many occasions, way past their due date, musicians and rock stars still going out there and giving it a go. You know that they don't need the money, and for whatever reason they do it anyway. It's not just about them humiliating themselves, it's also about the poor people that are paying top dollar to just be disappointed. Stop letting these old people play, because it's just really sad.
10: Have a look at David Lee Roth. He should go have a quiet glass of whatever he drinks and just relax, I think, these days.
11: What they're saying is absolutely correct, because I think it's time for some of these singers, and as great as they are, and they've, you know, they've shaped the music of our lives, it's time to pass the baton on. There is a lot of bands out there who are up-and-comers that don't get the chance to play in front of all those people and get the exposure. Some of these guys just need to just hang the hat up and go out gracefully.
12: No, it doesn't. Paul McCartney is my favourite, but at the moment he makes my husband sound good.
1: Okay. It's interesting, though, someone's saying give everyone else a go, but it's the boomers who have the money to spend.
0: That's the problemo.
1: That's the problemo, and the boomers want to relive their youth by seeing these older performers.
0: They could perform on a cruise ship, I suppose. Although you'd be confused. Am I performing or am I watching the show? I've forgotten.
13: Righto, you two. That's enough.
1: Time to walk the plank.
0: What am I doing?
1: Well, Tin Hat Tuesday is back tomorrow. If you have any conspiracy theories you'd like to share.
0: Okay, I've just got a subliminal message coming through. Vote for Amanda Best presenter or Bert Newton thing. 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
1: Even Ryan is appalling. Cavalier man.
0: I'm not being the Bert Newton Award for the most popular presenter.
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1: Sorry that I don't want to have to be the person to say
0: 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Me. 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
1: You're talking out of it right now.
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0: 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Patsy, what has to go in?
1: Well, we had, you won't believe this, but we had an incinerator at our school. But not only did we have an incinerator, we had an incinerator monitor, or two kids. I'm not talking high school either. I'm talking at primary school. This incinerator was a rusted old
0: thing. So kids under the age of 11?
1: Absolutely.
0: In charge of a furnace?
1: Absolutely.
0: What a country.
1: It would burn all winter, not in the summer, obviously, but all winter, and there would be two kids. It was the most coveted position.
0: Oh, no, wait, it was two kids. It's a two-person job.
2: Yeah, school, yeah we took it seriously.
0: Yeah. This will be properly man. Well, not man, but young children will run it.
2: Wait, sorry, Patty, forgive my ignorance. Mm. What goes in the incinerator?
1: Everything.
2: What does it do?
0: No, we had an incinerator as well.
1: Yeah.
2: Right.
0: No. They used to burn, everything. Oh, stuff that was not great. Plastic, tyres, no, really bad.
1: Yeah, it was.
0: That's everything why there's that massive hole in the ozone here.
1: It's our fault.
0: It's massive. School.
1: Yeah, single-handedly. But there'd be two kids that would be nominated, most coveted position in the playground.
2: How do you get the gig of incinerator
1: monitor? Well, you'd take
2: monitor.
1: Turns. You'd have to take turns. But the teacher, the principal, would give you a box of matches.
2: Oh, my God.
1: And so different he'd be times. Taking class, totally different times. And it would be the monitor's job once a day through the school, like not with a adult there monitoring
0: that thing, that thing was going constantly. Because obviously in the UK, you have really long, cold winters.
1: Yeah.
0: So the way that they would heat the school was by just burning everything. I remember like once a month, they would say, listen, if your parents need to get rid of anything, tell them to drop it off tomorrow. So they'd be like armchairs.
1: What?
0: You see the caretaker, like your PE teacher, lugging it out. I'm not sure. Like a sofa. And then I saw the two teachers sawing a sofa up once in the three bits, chucking it into this beast.
1: It's a different time.
2: But what about air quality? How about
1: there was
2: pool?
1: None.
2: How-
1: It wasn't a consideration.
0: That's a fair question that was not asked back in the 80s.
1: But it would be their responsibility to make sure that the fire didn't go out. So you'd see them there, stoking it through the
0: Oh, no, it was like a
1: afternoon.
0: Fire god that everyone had to worship, the incinerator. Even the phrase incinerator. Yeah.
1: But where it was as well, it wasn't like tucked away.
0: No, ours was in the ours opened onto the playground.
2: It was the piece de resistance
1: yes,
2: of the school.
1: Ours was right next to the sandpit.
0: So yeah, it would open up and everyone would go,
1: yeah.
0: You see that fire behind a metallic grill. It's a fire god.
1: It was amazing. And everything went in there and all
0: everything.
1: The kids would just stand around and watch it.
0: I even think a couple of bad kids went in there sometimes as well. This kid, you're like, whatever happened to Dave?
2: They gave kids boxes of matches.
1: Oh, yeah.
0: And let them near. Totally. Rio, the size of the thing, Patsy, was huge, wasn't it?
1: No, yeah, it was.
0: Giant metallic doors would open
1: up. It was like
0: a
1: dumpster. It was huge.
2: Blown my mind.
0: It was like, so it was people's job to constantly feed the fire god.
1: Yes.
2: Right, you've got to keep it satisfied.
0: Keep that thing going. Yes. We need help from your mums and dads. Anything. Any car. They're getting rid of the car. We're trying to saw the car in half.
2: We must please the
0: I
2: fire god.
0: I swear I'm not making this up. Once a bed got dropped off, and again, teachers sawed it into like three pieces and fed it to the incinerator.
2: Don't the teachers have better things to do than sawing beds up? That's insane.
0: Never thought about that. Too busy worrying about bees' knees, Rio. One more thing that was in every single school that was actually a method of correction and punishment was the classic chalk duster.
1: Oh, that, yes.
0: Well, I remember if you were bad, we were made to stand on a chair, and Mr. Wilson, who I actually think hated children, he was in the war and clearly was suffering from some kind of part of him was still out in Europe fighting the Germans. He would make a stand on a chair, right, and he would throw a wooden duster at you.
1: Yeah.
0: Well, if you flinched, you'd have to stay up there until you didn't flinch, and he hit you with a wooden chalk duster.
2: Crazy.
0: No, crazy. This was a Catholic primary school. I went to in the eyes of God, this was witnessed by. As I'm that, I'll be fed into the incinerator. I'll take that duster, Mr. Wilson.
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1: For me, super simple. I mean, I'd love to take a few mates to the MCG for a summer test. I'd love to see our fast bowlers in action. 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
9: Hello.
7: It's going to be a good show. Another luncheonette?
9: No, not today.
7: Oh, wow.
9: No, 1 week's enough.
7: All right. On today's show, during the next 20 minutes, we call it Double Thumbs Up. We go around the team. We share what we're into at the moment, our recommendations. You can share yours as well. Text me what you're into at the moment. Might be a TV show. Might be a review of The Odyssey or The Invite. I'll have to go and see that this weekend.
8: Mm. Oh, what's that?
7: Edward Norton. So-and-so and so-and-so and with her, what's the face?
8: Wow.
7: They all come together for a movie about, I think it's about partner swapping.
8: Oh, cool.
9: Oh, right, I think. Up your alley.
7: Excuse me. Let's not start those rumors. Zing. All right. So, Rio, what is your double thumbs up? What have you enjoyed?
8: I've been obsessed with The Killings at Parish Station, which is a big new show on Stan. It's Aussie. It is sort of like an Aussie True Detective / X-Files. It's very creepy. It's very freaky. It's a bit paranormal.
7: Oh, brilliant.
8: Yeah, it's a murder mystery. It starts, I won't give away too much, but there's four scientists 40 years ago that die in a remote outback research facility.
7: Is this a true story?
8: You know what? It's actually based on a classic Russian mystery. I can't remember what it's called from like 60 years ago, but it's an Aussie reworking of that mystery that's still unsolved.
7: Wow.
8: And it is incredible. I cannot stop watching it.
7: It's not when Harold Holt just disappeared and the old Ruskies nabbed him. Why has no one made a dramatization of that? An actual leader just disappeared. No one's made a movie about it.
8: How is that not a movie?
7: It's such an incredible Australian history story.
8: Yeah, not even like a big Netflix
7: just disappeared.
8: Or something.
7: Just, and everyone was like, oh yeah, that thing.
8: Yes.
7: You imagine now if a leader just disappeared. Yeah. Yeah. Rumors that the Chinese or Russians or did he just go? What it's an incredible story.
8: Yeah. I'm trying to think who would be a good Harold Holt. Who's like a good dignified.
7: Hemsworth.
8: Hemsworth, yes.
9: No, he's too
7: Just Harold Holt. Yeah. All right, so it's The Killings of.
8: The Killings at Parish Station. It's on Stan. It's Aussie. It's so good.
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0: Christian O'Connell Show. We're doing double thumbs up. We share our Friday recommendations. A couple for me. First one is I'm finishing one of the funniest books I've read in about 10 years. It's called Dad Had a Bad Day. It's an incredibly funny but also very true book about masculinity and fatherhood. It's beautifully observed. It's actually in places quite tragic and funny, but extremely funny throughout the way. I'm sure it'll end up becoming a movie, but the book is absolutely brilliant. It's called Dad Had a Bad Day. A dad, a middle-aged dad, his marriage falls apart and he becomes obsessed with tennis. That's all you need to know. That's all you need to know. Sorry, I've missed that word there. A sad dad. I read that on the back and went, this is literally written for me. I will have this.
1: Do you reckon, will non-dads still enjoy it? Will I like
0: yes,
1: it?
0: Okay, yeah. Great. And it's like, it reminds me a bit of, like I really loved years ago, maybe over 20 years ago, Nick Hornby's brilliant book, High Fidelity.
1: So good.
0: A book about a breakup, but really about masculinity and men. It feels like that a couple of decades on.
1: Wow.
0: It's really, really good. Dad Had a Bad Day. The other two things are The Dink. Watched that last night.
1: With Aaron Chen.
0: Yes. And Jake Johnson. Brilliant comedy about paddleball and snob and Eddie Harris, who's incredible in it. Yes, it's really, really good. The star, however, is Aaron Chen.
1: Great.
0: I was so excited. I don't know, he's an Aussie comedy legend. He's big and he's had a really great couple of years in the UK as well. And now to see him on an Apple TV movie, and he's a scene stealer. Every scene he's not in, you want more Aaron Chen. He's incredible in it. I saw him now, it's just like, he's going to be in a load more movies and start starring in his own movies.
1: It's so good to see him take off because he's so niche.
0: I want to get him on the show. Can we get him on the show?
1: Yeah.
0: I think he's incredible. The Dink is really good. The strange thing is, the other thing that I've really been enjoying this week with my kids is, we talked about it last week, Will Ferrell's Netflix comedy about down and out golfer, The Hawk. No one plays down and out whatevers, going back to old school, newsreaders than Will Ferrell. It's just in his DNA.
1: Yeah.
0: It's a relentlessly cine playful comedy that's joyous, that somehow has a really good plot in it as well. We want to know, how's this going to go? Is he going to make the big comeback?
1: Yes.
0: He is brilliant in it. Also, Fortune Femster, who's his co-star, you might have seen if you're into the Mindy Kaling project. She's great in it as well. The interesting thing is, though, about 40% of the people that are in The Dink, right, about a down-and-out tennis player who now has to turn, he's so humble he can only become good at paddleball. It's also in The Hawk about a down and out golfer. There's like this swapped cast. Without, you're not in any other down and out sports movies. Like, no. Okay, because there was rumours that you were. But both are really good fun. So The Dink is an Apple TV movie. It's only an hour and a half, perfect comedy length, very, very funny. And then The Hawk is, I wanted to say Will Ferrell, down and out golfer. You've seen it as well.
1: I love The Hawk, and you don't see comedies like this anymore. It's very of its time, but it's if you loved Anchorman, if you love all those Will Ferrell movies, you'll love this.
0: There was an article I read last week, and it said in comedy now on TV and movies, Silly is back, and it's come back at the right time. And both of those, the Dink and The Hawk, are silly. And normally that I said like a sneering way, but it's just something joyous right now. The release of just relentless laughs. The Hawk thing is ludicrous at times.
1: Yes, it is.
0: He's just like a grown-up 50-something-year-old clown. Yeah. He's still doing the same things he's always done, you know? Strange hip gyrating, inappropriate behaviour. But I'm still loving it. It made me laugh 20-odd years ago when he first came on the scene on SNL, and he's still doing it as well. So The Hawk is on Netflix.
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0: Christian O'Connell Show. We're doing double thumbs up. Patsy, what's it for you?
1: Yes, we've watched the debut season of Elle on Amazon Prime, is the prequel to Legally Blonde.
0: Yeah.
1: And, you know, this is good, wholesome, something that the whole family can watch. And what I was a bit skeptical at first, but then I saw that Reese Witherspoon produces it and actually handpicked Elle, the girl that stars as Elle. And I sort of had more in the game. I thought, oh, this might be all right. And we've loved it. And they've actually got a second series in the planning. So,
2: oh, great.
1: Yeah, we really liked it. That's Elle on Amazon Prime. And also I've been to see Pretty Woman. It's in Melbourne. It's been all around the country. I think it started in Brizzy, then Sydney, then Perth and Adelaide. And it's now finally in Melbourne. Samantha Jade plays Vivian. She is incredible, this tiny little performer, and she just belts out the songs.
2: Oh, brilliant.
1: I thought the paint was going to fall off the walls. She is so strong. She's got a beautiful voice. But they had, how's this for funny, they had the actual limo from the movie out the front of the theatre.
2: Oh, wow.
1: On opening night. And there's a really funny story to it. So a guy from Adelaide, this car enthusiast, bought it. Had no idea it was the limo from the movie.
2: I thought that you put that in the advertisement, get more coin for it.
1: And no one knows how on earth it got to Australia. So it was already in Australia. And he thought, oh, that'd be cool. I could do with a limo in my collection. I might use it, do it for weddings and stuff. And then actually in registering it and looking at the VIN engine number and stuff and tracing it back and doing his research, realised it is the actual limo from the movie, but no one knows what it was doing in Australia.
2: What a great story.
1: And it's got all the 90s, you know, like the old car phone and stuff. So it was just a bit of fun.
2: It's amazing how so many of the musicals all over the world now are those old movies that we grew up with. Well, they just announced this week, The Castle.
3: Yes, I can't wait.
2: I'm so excited about
1: my
2: that.
1: My favourite movie of all
2: time.
1: Yeah,
2: we should really get behind that. I think because I was watching, I want to try and get Rob Sitch on the show as well. And Santo, it's the original Working Dog writing team who are doing it as well. So you feel like it's in safe hands?
3: Yes.
2: Because they made the original. They're going to look after it.
1: Well, they made that in like a week or something ridiculous like that, the original movie.
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0: Christian O'Connell Show. Christian, how did you find the ending of the book Yesteryear? I got it after you recommended it last week, devoured the book. I don't want to say too much because people are listening and they might want to buy the book. I love the book. Sometimes I wonder if people actually listen to what we're saying. Just had a message here. Christian, you should try Will Ferrell's new TV show, The Hawk. Pretty sure last week and the last 20 minutes,
1: 2 weeks in a row,
0: there's no doubt that I've loved The Hawk. But that is Paul from Cooey Rup, so.
1: That checks out, bronze.
0: Christian, I watched Little Brother under your recommendation last week with a friend over the weekend. OMG, 10 out of 10. Hilarious, we loved it. Could I recommend Ricky Stenicki with John Cena? Never seen that.
1: Never heard of it. No. Ricky Stenicki.
0: Pats, what was the name of the book you mentioned last Friday?
2: The book last Friday.
0: Pats wasn't here last Friday.
2: No, I wasn't, no.
0: And Caitlin wouldn't have recommended a book. Unless it was one of those felt ones. It must have been one you did 2 weeks ago, Pat. Oh, you did recommend a book 2 weeks ago.
2: Oh, gosh.
0: No, it was a book.
1: Little House on the Prairie.
2: No, Little House is on Netflix. A book. The last book I did.
1: The Witch. What about those? Was it a witch or a ghost?
0: Chesney. Oh, no, the one that's married to Grant Denyer, do you think it is?
2: Yes, yes, yes. Yeah. Chesney's Angels book. What's the title of it, though? It's just escaped me.
0: You must have notes.
2: No, I don't on me right now.
0: Well, we're on air. When do you want them?
2: Chesney's book. What was the name of
0: her book? Friday, that was a good show, actually. Now I'm always
2: thinking about it.
0: Turn me off! Oh, sorry. I didn't realize I actually turn you off. Yeah, of course. Yeah, there you go. All right. Knock off Friday. What time are you knocking off today? What is the highlight for you? Oh, that's working again now.
2: The weird little girl who talked to ghosts.
0: There we go. When you found your notes, you can come back on.
2: Chesney Denyer,
0: that's
2: yes,
0: it. I don't think that's the book they're talking about. That feels like 2 months ago.
1: That's been a while.
2: Well, anyway, it probably was 2 months.
0: What is everyone up to this weekend? Rio, what are you up to this weekend?
1: I am going to the theatre.
0: What are you going to go and see?
1: I'm going to go see Mackenzie, which is a Shakespeare, like a modern reworking of Macbeth, where Macbeth is
0: so relatable.
1: A 13-year-old.
0: You're going to be, you're so many of our listeners will be at that.
1: Yeah, I'm worried.
0: Now I know why you made us do that bloody awful, dull Shakespeare songs and a time waster. You've got Shakespeare on your heart and mind.
1: I do. It's a modern reworking of Shakespeare where Macbeth is a child star in the early 2000s trying to make it big.
0: Oh, nice idea.
1: Yeah, apparently it's really funny. It's got rave reviews.
0: And I know you're a fan of Shakespeare. Have you seen Hamlet?
1: No, it looks too sad.
0: Oh, my God. I made the mistake of watching it on a plane.
1: Oh, don't do that.
0: I started to question life choices. I almost stepped off that plane. That is just a relentlessly bleak movie.
1: Yeah, all the reviews are like, you'll be sobbing the whole time.
0: And then, do you know what I washed it down with? Frankenstein.
1: Oh, my goodness.
2: Wow.
0: Oh, big movie, though, isn't it, Pats?
2: It is. Brilliant.
0: Yeah, I thought that was fantastic. Patsy, what are you up to this weekend?
2: We're Mum and Dad's taxi tomorrow night. So Ords has got a party tomorrow night in the city we've got to bring her in for. So we thought, you know what, let's have a double header and let's do a double date. So we'll drop her off and then we'll go to a lovely city restaurant for some dinner and just seeing.
0: Which Macca's we go through, do you think?
2: No, we're not going to Macca's, thank you very much. How dare you?
1: Table service.
2: How very dare you?
0: Well, I just heard date and, you know, I thought, wow, you know, get the chef's table, please. Right by the fryer,
2: right,
0: madam.
2: By the dry-tree.
1: What do you recommend? What's in season?
2: A chance to reconnect. You'll relate to this. You know, like, what have you been doing? Who are you? You're my husband. That's right. I haven't seen much of you.
0: I do know what it's like when you have those. My wife and I have barely seen each other this week, and you are. It's like you're sort of business partners.
2: That's right. Shaking hands in the
0: hallway. You just sort of exchange text messages as the only way of communicating, totally. Like handover notes and stuff like that. I do know what you mean. And so now, Audie, what kind of parties are there now?
2: Oh, this is brilliant.
0: Is there alcohol there? Or?
2: Oh, excuse me. She's 15. No. This is the NGV, the National Gallery of Victoria in Melbourne, put on these brilliant every
0: just so she carry in a hip flask?
2: No. These teen
1: Take mama's
2: parties.
1: Hip flask.
2: No.
0: Well, that's a big one.
2: Mama doesn't
0: it's
2: have
0: that one of those big Frank Green ones.
2: Oh, how dare you. No alcohol. It's a teen party and it's brilliant. They have DJs and they can wander through the gallery at their sort of leisure for three hours.
0: It's like Nucker Night at the Museum, isn't it, for teens?
2: Absolutely.
0: What a great
2: fantastic.
0: Idea.
2: Fantastic. So she's got that again and she's taking a group of friends. So, yeah, they'll have a blast.
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0: Christian O'Connell's show. Just Googling at the moment, when did cargo pants come back in? But just Caitlin's rocked up today in cargo. They're cargo pants, aren't they?
1: If they're loose around
0: the knee.
1: Yes. And she's also got camo print on them as well. Ooh. So cargo camo.
0: I'm excited to see and witness the rebirth and reintroduction of camo to general population.
1: It's got to start somewhere.
0: Cargo pants are back, guys. All right, Knock Off Friday. What time are you knocking off today? Best question of the week. And what is the highlight for you this weekend? Christian, I'm finishing work at 10 p.m. today. Looking forward to building my new 3x3 shed over the weekend. Christian Sally here. My weekend highlight is not waking up at 5 a.m. in the morning tomorrow morning. Sally, enjoy the lion. Christian, I'm knocking off at midday and then packing the bag and flying off to Taiwan for 3 weeks.
1: Oh, delicious.
0: Bring on the hot weather, bullet train, MRT, hot pot, teppanyaki, and a million other foods. Will you miss me? Yes, Paul, we will. No, that's an interesting way Yaz is spelling knocking off. N-O-K-K-N.
1: Okay.
0: Yeah.
1: I like it.
0: It's rebrand. Like an Australian car red show. Knocking off at 1 p.m. going fishing for 2 days on the boat in Hawkesbury River. Christian and I, we watched the Dink as well. Lovely, easy to watch movie. That's how I would sum it up. Now, one of you recommended Ricky Stenicki. Rio.
1: Yes.
0: Abby, who's recently joined the show, is in that movie.
1: What? Oh,
0: a lot really? Of it was filmed here in Australia. She's an extra in one of the scenes.
1: What the hell? That's awesome.
0: What a great claim to fame.
1: That is incredible.
0: She said it's a pretty awful movie.
1: Yes.
0: I said, yeah, Rio did a quick research on that, and it didn't win a lot of plaudits.
1: The first review was 0.5 stars out of 5, and they said, lucky it tells you on the title that it's a comedy because you wouldn't know from watching it.
0: Maybe we should do that with the title of this show as well.
1: It's funny.
0: Brackets. All right, let's go to, who you got here? Sam. Morning, Sam.
15: Good morning, Christian. How are you guys?
0: Oh, my God. You're energising us. Sam, what lovely fresh energy you got for 5 to 7 now. What time are you knocking off, mate?
15: I'm actually on my way to Gippsland to surprise my best friend because we are celebrating this weekend. I'm just going to go down there. We're going to go off shopping. We're going to go TK Maxing.
0: Love a bit
15: of TK
0: Maxx. We're
15: going to do everything this weekend.
0: If you want a cheap spice rack, you know. or a Muppets t-shirt. They've always got them in stock somehow at TK Maxx. I love TK Maxx's.
1: They've got clothes and spice racks.
0: They've got everything.
1: Oh, right. I've never been in one.
0: Clothes. Oh, oh TK Maxx's. Yes. Mm. It's mainly like 60% bags.
15: Yeah. Oh, yeah.
0: And so, aren't you worried that you might ruin the surprise by calling a national radio show and saying you're going to surprise?
15: Nah, she's still asleep.
0: All right, gotcha. Well, listen, you have a lovely day today with your mate.
15: You too, guys. Have an awesome weekend. Stay safe, okay?
0: Thank you very much. We will, Mum. Let's go to Susan now. Susan, good morning. Suki.
7: Good morning, guys. How are we?
0: Shushan, welcome to the show. What are you up to this weekend?
7: Okay, I'll finish work about 12. I'll head off. I'll go pick up 240 sausages, 180 eggs, and I'll be ready for my soccer weekend.
0: Blimey, that's a big old sanger you're making there.
7: it is, eh?
0: How many people are you feeding? Is it the Last Supper or something?
7: No, just I think I've got about 10 games down at the field, so making sure we've got enough for everybody to have a good old munch on the sanger burger and a bacon and egg.
0: Honestly. Bacon sandwich. There's so many people that work hard like you, making all that hot food for all the mums and dads and the kids that are playing various sports at the weekend.
7: Yeah, down there by 6 o'clock, set it all up, freezing cold, and we'll be ready to go.
1: What's the best seller, Susan?
7: The sausage sandwiches. They really like them, so, yeah.
0: Where do you go and get 240 sausages from? Do you pre-order at the butcher?
7: There's a place out here at Penrith that does them, Ribs and Roast. I'll give them a little plug, and I order them on a Wednesday and they're ready for me on a Friday afternoon to pick up.
0: It's so many sausages.
1: Yeah, how mm-hmm. do they fit all in your boot? Yeah, or is they in the front like seat?
7: In the boot.
0: Are you ramming them in a suitcase or wheeling it out there? You know, like a drug mule?
7: No, they're all packed in boxes and I'm ready to go. Put them in my fridges and then, we're
1: how
7: ready
1: for
7: four.
1: How many fridges have you got?
7: One
1: fit
7: big fridge.
1: Them all in there. My God.
0: Awesome. All right, Susan, have a great weekend and well done for what you do. Thanks for calling.
7: Thank you. Thanks a lot. Bye.
0: Bye-bye. Michelle. Good morning, Michelle.
10: Yes. Good
0: yes.
10: morning.
0: Michelle. So tell us what time you knock off today. And what's the highlight for your weekend, Michelle?
10: I'm knocking off for good today. I'm retiring today.
0: Oh, wow.
2: Well done.
0: What a big day.
10: After 27 years.
0: Yeah, and what have you been doing for 27 years, Michelle?
10: I've been paying all the junior doctors at St. George Hospital in Sydney.
0: Oh, wow. And how do you feel about your last day? Are you ready?
10: Yeah, I'm ready. I'm ready.
0: No doubt there. No hesitation. You're done.
10: Yeah. Oh, look, I've ummed and ahed about it for quite some time. And, you know, everybody gets, don't go. Because they're like my babies, these doctors, you know. But, yeah, it had to happen. I've got things to do, places to be. And I've got a paddleboard I have to get better at. So, yeah.
0: That would have been a big part of your life there.
10: They were very... But anyway, I've got a big brunch tomorrow, bottomless brunch tomorrow.
0: Brilliant. You deserve that. And then what's your next? What are you going to be doing next? You're going to do some traveling?
10: I'm going to Vanuatu next
0: gorgeous.
10: Week.
0: Brilliant.
10: And then I'm going to the cruise the Mediterranean in September.
2: Oh, wow.
0: Oh, fantastic. And how long are you out on the bed for?
10: 29 days.
0: Oh, my God, I'm so jealous. And where are you going around the Greek island? Where are you going? You going Greek islands and...
10: Barcelona to Istanbul. All the way around the coast, through Brilliant. Croatia and Greece. And then I'm going to do a hot air balloon in Cappadocia.
2: Oh, wow.
0: It's like one of those TV adverts for retirement.
1: Yes. You know,
0: this is literally what they do. Well, listen, keep in touch while you're there. If you miss us, there's always a podcast. But, you know, shoot us an email. Let me know how you're getting on at your various travels. I wish you all the best.
10: Sure. Thank you.
0: All right. Take care. Enjoy your retirement.
10: Okay.
0: Bye.
10: Okay. Thanks.
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0: Christian O'Connell Show. This week, one of the best phone-ins we've ever done, I think not just this year in the history of the show, has been The Wrong. I had no idea the other day we would get so many stories, so many very, very wildly different stories around the theme of The Wrong. You've got one you haven't even shared yet.
1: Yes, I've got a cautionary tale for all the parents out there, especially the ones that do home cooking. My dad, who's Chinese, so they use a lot of dry sherry in their cooking. So you could only get it in these big, these massive, like, glass sort of flagons that have, like, 3 or 4 litres of sherry.
0: I didn't realize how dry sherry is used. What is it, the sweetness?
1: Yes, I think, yeah, lots in, like, stir fries to sort of, yeah, deglaze it and that kind of thing.
0: Lovely.
1: And so they come in these huge, huge, like, 5 litre bottles. So dad would put them instead of into these, you know, those juice pop tops, those little plastic ones for apple juice? Yeah. So dad would put it in there for easy access for cooking. But when I was literally 5 years old, I saw what looked exactly like apple juice, because that's sherry's the exact same color as apple juice, in a juice pop top. Not the apple juice.
0: Oh, and your dad is a doctor.
1: Dad is a doctor.
0: Dr. Lee's medicine cabinet is not to be tucked into, Rio.
1: Because he just kept it in the kitchen.
0: Now I understand your sunny disposition. You're on sherry.
1: And I got, like cartoon wasted at 5 years old.
0: You're lucky that day. I mean, that can be really bad.
1: I was.
0: Well, it is bad.
1: I was dancing. I took my clothes off and was dancing on the kitchen table like you would.
0: And
1: like
0: that,
1: a drunk
0: still, that still to you this day, a couple of sherries.
1: Yes. There's a home video that does exist.
0: They should have gone to hospital. Quickly, we're filming. You were like that dancing baby. What was the TV show? That Ally McBeal? Was that the first ever viral?
1: The first meme.
0: Yes, that was it. Didn't we thought that was state of the art?
2: Oh, wow. What was the hangover like?
1: I can't remember. I was only 5. But that was my first ever
0: drink.
1: The wrong bottle.
0: Wow. The wrong bottle. So I've got a brand new The Wrong Story. And if you've got a wrong story for us, by the way, give us a call, 13 55 22. This week, one of my daughters has been in hospital getting pain relief for a chronic back problem she's got. So after the show, I've been going to hospital every day. My wife's been there. We've been doing shifts and, like, giving each other handover notes on how she's doing. So she's on this IV drip. And so, but she can still go for a little walk. You go outside this little courtyard, but you have to unplug 2 leads. Okay. And then it's the IV and the monitors come with her. And so I unplugged the 2 leads. I've been doing it all this week, unplugging them. And then I hold the IV thing and she shuffles along. Okay. However, when we were returning back to her bed yesterday, I leant on one of the monitors to shove the lead back in the back. And then suddenly there was this, at a very loud alarm. And then she, I'd obviously pressed the wrong button. I mean, you shouldn't press any of those buttons.
1: Not for
0: and
1: you.
0: There's like a, there's like a syringe that's dropping in this pain relief too. And then suddenly there's an alarm going up this and a light is flashing up the top of this monitor that wasn't doing what it did before earlier. Ruby screams at me, run to the nurse's station now, Dad. Suddenly the screen flashes up with rapid something and I sprint. I actually sprint and actually yell this the first time in my life. Nurse! Nurse! And they're like filling in all that paperwork they have to do. It was like 11 a.m. yesterday. And I go, I've actually pressed something on one of those monitors. And they look to me like, why would you do that?
1: You're not qualified.
0: Why would you press any? And then they, 2 nurses start sprinting ahead of me.
1: Oh my God.
0: They go to Ruby's bed and she's like, my dad touched this button. And they were again, looked back at me, started re-entering some code and everything was okay.
2: Oh, wow.
0: So yeah, the wrong button. We haven't had any wrong button stories yet. I'm happy. I'm happy to also say that she was okay. There was no, the rapid situation got dealt with quickly.
1: Okay.
2: Well, gee whiz.
0: And she's watched too much Grey's Anatomy. I think we still thought it was up at the end of her or something. Rapid ending. No. Get it off that. Toggle through. Turn it on and off again.
1: Oh my God.
0: Yeah.
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3: Will you hold the line when every one of them is getting

0: Christian O'Connell's show. So many great stories this week on the show. Under the theme, The Wrong. Miriam, Christian, our 23-year-old daughter, had a day procedure at the Royal Melbourne Hospital. My husband was able to pick her up from hospital once she was done. On our family chat, I could see their conversation. She was right outside the Royal Melbourne Hospital emergency department entry door, very visible from the road. My husband keeps driving past the emergency department, does not see her. No parking, obviously. Drives around again. Daughter getting very annoyed with the old man. The conversation's on repeat. Dad cannot find daughter. I interrupt their chat. What hospital are you at? The Children's Hospital. She's 23.
1: She's my child.
0: Gotta let go, man. Oh, Christian, my husband and I accidentally booked the wrong month for our flights to visit family in Queensland over Christmas. I mean, Christmas falls on 1 month only every year. There is no excuse. And we get a text from Virgin Air in October saying, oh, you just missed your flight.
2: Oh, no.
0: In October?
3: Oh, that sucks.
0: Shane sent this one, The Wrong. Christian, my dad is the biggest giant. And I've never seen him cry. Giants cry. I don't know whether that's a typo.
3: Biggest giant. Biggest, yeah.
0: Anyway, he's never seen his dad cry. One day I get him from school and he's crying to my nana on the phone about our beloved Puss Puss has been hit by a car and he had to bury it in the backyard earlier. As he's crying on the phone, Puss Puss walks along the windowsill right in front of us. He'd buried the wrong cat. To this day, we're not sure whose cat it was. But it was a pretty dead ringer for Puss Puss.
3: Ringer indeed.
0: Yes, this cat really doesn't want to go to the other side. Get in the ground. Christian, The Wrong. On the second day of kindergarten, my dad dropped me at the wrong school. It looks pretty schoolish to me. They're all the same. Woke gone madness. We're walking through the grounds, none of which looks familiar to me. My dad was quickly met by a teacher who noticed my uniform and the name of the school didn't match up. I directed him to the actual school, which was across the road.
3: Oh my God. These
0: are incredible. How many is wrong involving kids? In fact, they're all involving dads.
3: Yeah.
0: There's no wrong mum story about a child. It's 100% dads. Jane, good morning.
4: Good morning. I actually have another dad story for you.
0: What are the odds? All right, Jane, what have you got?
4: My dad had to sit through 1.5 calisthenics concerts because he went the wrong night. And it took him half the concert to realise that neither of his daughters had actually been on stage yet.
0: Oh, no. There's time he's not getting back.
4: He's 2 hours late coming home. So mum's frantic. It was before mobiles. And then, yeah, poor dad had to go back the next night and watch an entire calisthenics concert again.
0: Wowee. That's incredible. Jane, great story. Thanks for calling, mate. Have a lovely weekend.
4: You too.
0: Let's get Pauline on here. Morning, Pauline.
5: Good morning.
0: Okay, Pauline, what is your story about The Wrong?
5: So this is a few years ago. My brother came over for dinner, bought himself some takeaway carbonara on the way. The pizza shop hadn't put the lid on properly, so first round about, the lid comes off, the carbonara's all over the car, on the seat, under the seat, trim, absolutely everywhere. Being a protective older sister, we went back down to the pizza shop. He's not really confrontational. I went into the pizza shop. I explained what had happened. His car's now going to smell like this forever. They weren't really helpful, didn't want to take accountability. I kept insisting, this is not right. So anyway, they gave me another carbonara and we left. Got in the car and my brother was pretty quiet. It's at that point he said it was actually that other pizza shop I was in.
2: Oh, no.
3: Did you go back, Pauline?
5: No, I couldn't.
0: No,
5: I
0: you can't. No, you can't.
5: I live locally.
0: No, you can't.
5: And to this day, I feel like I should go back and at least buy something and give them a tip, but yes. No.
0: Pauline, epic story. Thank you very much for sharing that. You have a lovely weekend. Thanks for calling.
5: You too. Thank you. Bye.
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0: Christian O'Connell Show. Small thing, big joy. What is it for you? Good morning. Shona Parker just sent me a picture of her new puppy. 10-week-old Grudel puppy, Juno.
1: Oh.
0: Christian, he's very small. He brings humongous joy. That's in Tempe. You know, he is our Grudel puppy.
1: Yes.
0: Humongous joy. That is a beautiful looking dog. We've got one a bit like that. Yours is a lot cuter.
1: Oh.
0: No, he is.
2: Well, Reggie, why is he
1: What's
2: getting dragged?
1: What's wrong with Reggie?
0: He's called a toy poodle, and he looks like a toy.
1: Oh.
0: Whenever I have to walk him, sometimes small children will go, oh, look, there's a puppy. And I'm like, that's his actual size.
2: He's full grown.
0: He's 5 years old. He ain't getting any bigger. That's as big as he's going to get. Christian, small thing, big joy.

0: Oh, the saucepan of your dreams. 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Ever. Christian, my small thing big joy is when I get a complimentary marshmallow with my hot chocolate. Mm. It's the best thing ever. That's from 11-year-old Anton. Oh, I love a hot chocolate. I had one yesterday. I love it how you get the complimentary little surprise gift on top of the marshmallow. You're right. It's lovely. Christian, this is a very different one from 11-year-old boy Anton. Matt, Christian, my small thing big joy when you order a risky cocktail, but you nail it. It's grown up hot
1: That's
0: chocolate,
1: true.
0: Isn't it?
2: Because they're expensive.
0: Yes.
3: You don't want to get it wrong.
0: Peach sake, all right, give it a go. Oh, it's lovely.
1: Ah, yes.
0: And Matt and Parramatta, I don't think it is small thing, big joy, when you wake up just before the alarm.
2: Oh, that's
0: not nice. Not a 4:11. Yes. Just missed out on 2 minutes of extra sleep, Matt. Small thing, big joy, Christian, when you get caught in the rain, but you go home and have a nice hot shower. David, the best. Someone else saying hot shower on these cold mornings, but then it's like, you know, you got to step out there.
2: Yeah.
0: Into that cold bathroom, get changed as quick as you can, wobbling around, dressing yourself. Christian, big joy comes from a long day at work to come home and crack open a packet of Tim Tams straight out of the fridge. You're right.
3: Yes.
0: A slab of Tim Tams, yeah. Small thing, big joy, coffee and cannolis on Sunday.
2: Oh,
0: hello, fancy. That is very, very fancy. Fancy, you say? Just trying to move my mouse quickly.
4: I'm so fancy.
0: Oh, yeah, I was ready.
2: Seamless. Fancy, you
0: say? Hang on a second, someone, VPM.
4: So
0: fancy, you say? Every Sunday after doing the groceries, my husband and I take our two-year-old son to the local Italian patisserie for coffee and cannolis. He's very grown up for a two-year-old. Blimey, Alison, that's nice. That is fancy. Primed. Christian, small thing, big joy for me is when you go to the bathroom at the restaurant, when you come back to the table, it's there.
2: Oh, that is amazing.
0: I never have those powers.
2: Yes, no,
0: I go and I'm peeking around the corner. Is it there yet? Yeah. But my wife, the moment she disappears, they come running out with the food. Mark, that is a great feeling. I can only imagine. Christian, my small thing, big joy in the morning is first sip of a crisp, cold can of Pepsi Max.
2: Oh, wow. What a way to start.
0: That's a hell of a way of maxing out your day, isn't it? I'm not sure. Channy, small thing, big joy. When you go to someone's house and their pet lets you pat them, and the owner says, they don't normally let anyone do that.
3: Mm.
0: And you know, and they know, you're a pet person. I had this yesterday. Someone in reception, you know, they bring their dogs into work sometimes to stop them doing any work. And someone in reception had a dog, and I went down to stroke it. And the lady went, oh, he likes you.
3: Oh.
0: Dogs know dog people.
3: They do. Yeah.
0: They smell your dog's on them as well. Small thing for big joy for me happened this morning at 5 a.m. I was having a cup of tea and some peanut butter on toast. My cat Larry leapt up on the side and started, he does a thing sometimes, happens about once every 2 weeks, when he'll reach up with his nose and he wants to meet my nose.
3: Aww.
0: And we kind of cat-human kiss.
3: Oh.
0: Then I saw what it was really about. One cat eye from Larry was on me. The other one was on the open jar of peanut butter.
3: Yes.
0: And he was like, may I, master, also have some of the amber nectar? I went, you may, Larry.
3: Oh.
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1: Local supermarkets say they're ready to keep North Queenslanders supplied during cyclone season, investing in extra storage space here in Townsville. Three people have been arrested and charged with weapons offences from a property in Burdekin.
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10: On our way to a top of 26, chance of morning fog inland. They're saying light winds becoming northeast to southeast, 15 to 20 kilometres in the morning, then becoming light later in the evening. Overnight low of 13 degrees, expecting a top of 26. Fine and sunny tomorrow, and that's going to round out the rest of the week as well. Humidity's on 86%, and here on Sturt Street, we've got 14 degrees.
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10: What happened to Monday? Where did it go? Tuesday already. I cannot believe it. Another chance to jag the joke around about 8.15 this morning. 9 of the 52 cards have now been turned over. As always, I will take a picture of the board and throw it up on our Facebook page if you'd like to have a look at that before we play. All thanks to Totally Workwear. Next, we'll look at what's gracing the front page of the Townsville Bully. And this is Creed to get us underway with their arms wide open. Happy Tuesday, Power 100.

0: 8:40 a.m. You are waking up with Wildy on Power 100, Tuesday the 4th of August 2026. As we look at the front page of today's Townsville Bully, top left hand corner picture of Tom Dearden. It says Tom slams exit rumours. Next to that, there's a box that says tip change, council's voucher plan for dump. Then bottom left hand side of the paper, or it's taking up three quarters of the left-hand side. It says, bittersweet final slice. Three Loaves Bakery owner Andrew Fraser is stepping back from his Fairfield outlet. It's got a picture of Andrew holding some baked goods there. Next to that, the main headline, former clergyman pleads not guilty. Priest facing abuse trial. A former Catholic priest has been accused of using his role training altar boys to repeatedly sexually abuse a young boy in a North Queensland church between 1978 and 1981. That is the front page of today's Townsville Bully. We'll come back with Poison next on Power 100.
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0: away from six, texting the boys from the cruel sea. That is better get a lawyer. Better get a real good one to get you off of this one, son. You're waking up with Wildy on Power 100. Jonesy from Vincent, what's going on, mate?
1: Hey, mate, can you say one thing, a sentence to me?
0: What's that?
1: Can you say it puts its lotion on its skin or it gets the hose?
0: No, I can't.
1: Because, I mean, if you said that, that's the only way I think I'd be able to wake up with Wildy.
0: Oh, geez, you're right, are you, Jonesy?
1: And I thought the Joker number would be either 12 or 82 this week, wouldn't it?
0: Well, we finish at 52, so it's not going to be 82. And 12, yeah, I don't know what you're talking about, all right?
1: Yeah, I don't know either. I didn't know what the score was until the next day, and it was a bit of a shock.
0: Mate, you're living in the past, Jonesy. Like, that's ages ago, mate. Why are you bringing up the past?
1: Well, it could be worse, mate. Can you imagine if I was a New South Wales supporter as well?
0: Well, that's true, mate. You know, next thing you'll probably tell me you're a bloody Cronulla supporter. That'd be worse.
1: Yeah, I know. How could you support a team that's sitting pretty in fourth spot? I mean, that's just disgusting.
0: Obviously, as Shark supporter, mate, you have too much time on your hand just to be, yabbering to me.
1: Mate, I'm just about to head up to hospital at the moment. I'm about to get some needles in my eyes, so that's your payback.
0: Well, I won't be thinking of you, I can tell you that.
1: Yeah, it's going to be fun. I love it.
0: Coming up before 7 o'clock this morning, some Mumph and Sons. But it was not your fault but mine. Bon Jovi. Also, UKJ.

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15: Good morning, Naomi Lynch here with your local news first. A 91-year-old man has died in hospital following a single vehicle crash at Gumloo last month. The car he was a passenger in left the road and crashed into a dry creek bed near Gates Creek Bridge on the afternoon of July 14. The elderly man was taken to Townsville with serious injuries, with police confirming he passed away on August 2. The driver, a 69-year-old woman, also suffered serious injuries but has since been released from hospital. Investigations into the crash are ongoing. Any witnesses or anyone with relevant dashcam footage is urged to contact police. An urgent call for an extra 3,000 blood donors across the state as the winter flu season leads to emergency blood shortages. In Townsville, we currently need 250 plasma donations, particularly type O and A blood. Lifeblood's Kath Stone says winter illness is keeping many regular donors away.
3: As almost 40% of Australians are feeling the effect of cold flu or RSV this winter season. In some of our centres, 50% of our donors have cancelled or rescheduled due to flu symptoms. And we're asking people that are feeling healthy and well to step up and take their place.
15: Townsville Council's making it easier for residents and businesses to remove graffiti from their properties. In the first half of the year, more than 1,000 incidents of graffiti were found on council property, but many were scrubbed off on the spot with graffiti wipes. Council's now making graffiti removal kits available free of charge, complete with tools, cleaning products and removal instructions. You just need to fill out an application on council's website and send a picture of the graffiti, and a kit will be sent to your door. And Orange Sky is shining a light on loneliness and social isolation of those sleeping rough during National Homeless Week. Co-founder Nick McKessie says a simple conversation can make a real difference.
7: What we hear week after week is that sometimes the only conversation people doing it tough have is when the washing is on. So by recognising and acknowledging people can have a massive impact on people who are doing it tough, feeling like they are a part of the community.
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9: Morning, I'm Britt Aylin. A Hunter Valley coal mine has suspended operations after the death of a worker on site yesterday. In a statement, the CEO of mining company Glencore said it happened during a mobile equipment incident. One of the nation's leading fire experts has put forward a grim warning after keeping a close watch on the blazes currently raging through Europe and North America. Former New South Wales Fire Chief Greg Mullins telling 7:30 he's worried we could see similar scenes at home.
16: We're going into a very big El Nino, the biggest El Nino on record, so the chances are we're going to have an active fire season, hopefully not like we're seeing in the Northern Hemisphere.
9: It comes as around 60,000 people have evacuated their homes in Washington state as wildfires ravage the region. At least 16 major blazes are still uncontained, including 3 in the city of Spokane. However, no deaths or injuries have been reported at this stage. And AFL legend Dustin Martin's cut ties with manager Ralph Carr after he was revealed as the high-profile personality convicted of rape in Melbourne. The so-called manager to the stars has maintained his innocence and is expected to launch an appeal.
1: Fresh fade? 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
9: To sport now, and the Tasmania Devils have poached Geelong assistant Nigel Lappin. He'll become the incoming club's head of development. Meantime, in the NRL, the Blues are set to sign Matt King on a 2-year deal as head coach following the departure of Laurie Daly. And British tennis star Emma Raducanu has been forced to pull out of the US Open due to the same stress fracture that saw her miss out on playing in Wimbledon. The 22-year-old recently returned to training in a protective boot. That's the latest in news and sport.
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0: Friday's looking good for the Strand Friday Night Market, Strand Park. They kick off at 5 p.m. If you want to go and check them out, on our way to a top of 26 today. Chance of morning fog inland, looking mostly fine and sunny. And then we're going to drop back to 13 tonight. Top 26 and sunny tomorrow. Same again Thursday and favourite day Friday at this stage. Humidity's on 85% at Strand Park. We've got 14 degrees.
1: From Flinders Street cleanups to First Light on Maggie, this town doesn't mess around in the mornings. Big guitars, local attitude, and the bloke who's been here through it all. Waking up with Wildy on Power 100.
0: Morning. Well, the boss has given us 10K to give away, and they said, how do you want to do it? And we said, what about if we make people's dreams come true? He said, I love it. How are you going to do it? So, well, let's give away a dream each week for 4 weeks. And, you know, we can just split up the money that way. So go for it. But how are we going to know what people's dreams are? And we said, well, they'll have to tell us. And we're going to hear another dream next. Have you told us your dream for Power 100's 10K dream? Come on. 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This is Dream Day.

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1: Hello.
2: Hi, is that Vanessa?
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1: I'm good, how are you?
2: Excellent. Now, I'm just going through our entries for Living the Dream, and I see you've put your dream down. What is it?
1: So my dream is to go on a cruise ship from Sydney for 3 days, literally.
2: Which ship?
1: The Encounter. I've not been on the Encounter, and I need to go on it.
2: Well, I'm on the Carnival Adventure for November for 10 nights to New Mia and New Caledonia and stuff like that. So looking forward to that.
1: Beautiful. Yes, yes, yes.
2: How much do you need to make your dream come true?
1: Well, I reckon about 3K to get, you know, flights and cruise, you know. Yeah, I reckon 3K should do it.
2: All right. Well, we're going to make another dream come true this Friday. Hopefully it's yours. You're in the draw.
1: Oh, I hope so. Thank you so much.
2: And if you haven't already told us your dream in 100 words or less, you need to do it right now at power100.com.au. We dream might be to see the Foo Fighters at Queensland Country Bank Stadium on the 7th of November. I'm not going to play them next, but I am going to play the latest one for Dave Grohl's daughter on Power 100.
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18: 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And ever since, we've been stuck with him. And now, he's been promoted. 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
1: Hey, Wildy, how are you today?
0: What's going on?
1: You know the lady that won the gold in the bowls club, the 76-year-old?
0: No.
1: She hails from Innisfail.
0: I didn't know that.
1: Yeah, she's the oldest woman apparently ever to win a gold medal at the Commonwealth Games.
0: See, you're never too old.
1: No, Louise Hoskins, her name is.
0: That's amazing. I didn't know she was from Innisfail.
1: Yeah, she is. Yes. I just had to tell you, I was so excited for her. So I know her, so yes.
0: Awesome. Oh, well, I appreciate the call, Errol.
1: No worries. Thank you. You have a good day.
0: You too. And anytime you want to give me a call, 1-300-891929. Beth is still on the sick list, but we'll get you the latest news and sport headlines on Power 100.
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10: Good morning. Naomi Lynch here with your local news first. An elderly man has passed away 3 weeks after being injured in a crash at Gumloo. A 69-year-old woman and her 91-year-old passenger both suffered serious injuries when their car left the road and crashed into a dry creek bed on July 14. The driver has since been released from hospital, while the 91-year-old was transferred to Townsville Hospital, where he died on Sunday as a result of his injuries. Investigations into the crash are ongoing. The Royal Flying Doctor Service helps 220 people every day across Queensland. It was called to action 81,000 times in the last financial year across its aeromedical, primary healthcare, mobile dental, mental health and telehealth services. The RFDS also transported nearly 14,000 patients, almost 1,000 more than the previous year. 2,300 of those were transported from the service's base in Townsville. A boost for regional tourism projects that create jobs, grow local economies and encourage visitors to explore more of Queensland. The second round of the Regional Tourism Infrastructure Fund is now open, offering grants of up to $300,000 to support new and improved tourism opportunities in the region.
9: 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It's about backing our operators and creating local jobs for our region.
10: Hinchinbrook MP Wade Kiesa there. And primary producers hit by severe weather last year have 10 more days to apply for recovery assistance. Applications for the North Queensland Recovery Grants Program close on August 14 for farmers impacted by tropical low activity in January and February of 2025. Grants of up to $75,000 are available within the declared disaster areas, including Burdekin, Hinchinbrook and Townsville.
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11: Morning, I'm Britt Aylin. The Albanese government will fund an additional 50 places for future med students in a bid to boost the number of GPs across the nation. They'll be offered at eight universities from 2028. Canberra says the $30 million investment is aimed at addressing GP shortages in rural and outer metropolitan communities. An investigation is underway into the death of a worker at a Hunter Valley coal mine yesterday. Mining operations have been suspended at the site. More Australians are experiencing homelessness than ever before, with the Salvation Army warning of a national crisis. Almost 290,000 people sought help from the Salvo's homelessness services over the past year, with 169,000 households on public wait lists for homes. And over in Europe, the Rhine is at a record low level in parts of Germany and the Netherlands as the region continues to swelter through heatwave conditions. Other European rivers, including the Po and the Danube, are also experiencing record lows. The severe weather is expected to continue for at least another week.
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11: In sport, Matt King is said to be announced as the new New South Wales coach. The former Storm and Bunnies winger expected to ink a two-year deal after Laurie Daly stood down yesterday. Switching codes, the Tasmania Devils have signed another big name, with Nigel Lappin to come on board as the club's new head of development. And Sam Mitchell has inked a contract extension at Hawthorn, meaning he'll be sticking with the Hawks as their coach until the end of 2030. That is the latest in news and sport.
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0: A lot of people getting their dresses and hats and fascinators and suits and ties all ready for Saturday. The Townsville Cup is back at Cluden Park Racecourse. Weather's looking sensational for it at this stage. Should be mostly fine and sunny with the top 26. That's actually how the whole week is looking at the moment. They're saying maybe some early morning fog today inland. Overnight low of 13. And as I said, we can expect top of 26 and fine and sunny tomorrow. Humidity is on 86%. And in Woolgaroo, we've got 14 degrees.
2: From Flinders Street cleanups to first light on Maggie, this town doesn't mess around in the mornings. Big guitars, local attitude, and the bloke who's been here through it all. Waking up with Wildy on Power 100.
0: Morning. Well, how long is it since you've been over Maggie Island? For me, maybe about a year. But, you know, some great news at the moment regarding Radical Bay and the road there. We're going to find out more about that when we have a chat to our member for Townsville, Adam Bailey, next. This was originally done by Harry Chapin, but back in 1993, Ugly Kid Joe thought they'd release a version of it. Pretty good one, too. Cats in the Cradle. It's Power 100.

Hey, Wildy, if what you're about to say isn't as great as the song you're about to play, shut up and play the song. Oh, looks like another song, eh? Waking Up with Wildy on Power 100.

0: 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That is the Foo Fighters. 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
0: Well, it's been a few weeks since we've had a chat to our member for Townsville, Adam Bailey. How are you, mate?
2: Fantastic, Wildy. Yourself?
0: Excellent. Of course, it's that time of the year. Busy, busy, busy every weekend. There's something on, mate.
2: Yeah, there's absolutely, and it's not just the weekends, it's during the weeks as well. There's lots going on, and it's that time of year.
0: Now, one thing that sparked my interest was you threw up the other week that there was works going on Radical Bay Road. Now, it's been about a year, I think, since I've been over Maggie, and I couldn't tell you how long since I've walked down Radical Bay, but yeah, the road has been, well, non-existent for years. So what's actually going on with it, Adam?
2: Yeah, Wildy, well, the road was actually closed in 2021 to public access with zero consultation with the community. But at the same time, those in government at the time said it should be maintained for police, fire and ambulance services. Now, since then, it hasn't been maintained. And the community let me know in the lead up to the election that it was something they'd like to really see happen, that they'd like to regain access down to Radical Bay. And of course, that road serves Arthur Bay, Florence Bay and Radical Bay, three of the most beautiful bays on the island. So we made that commitment that we would reopen it, and really pleased to see now that works are underway. We're doing that as a state government through Road Tech. And works have begun. They began at the start of July, and most of the big works are sort of already looking like pretty well done. We've still got some work to do. It's still going to be a couple of weeks before we can get access to it as part of the general public. So there's still some signage and some other bits and pieces to sort out. But yeah, the intention is obviously to have the road maintained to a standard where we can get emergency vehicles down to that part of the island should they be required, but also reopen it to the public for general access.
0: So you mean you can drive down, general public will be able to drive down?
2: General public will be able to drive down, and they'll be able to get down to Florence Bay, down to Radical Bay, and once again enjoy some of these parts of the island. And I've got to say, for a lot of the residents on the island, this is come as very welcome news. It's been years since some of them have been there. They've all got very fond memories of picnics and enjoying that part of the island, years ago. But yeah, they've been unable to access it. So I'm sure for a lot of residents, they're going to really look forward to regaining access to that part of the island, and it's going to be fantastic for all those families.
0: The last time I think I actually went down to Radical Bay, and like I said, it is the most beautiful bay, there was still that old resort there. They used to have, what, like a swimming pool that covered up and it was a court or something on top of it. Remember that?
2: No, that's before my time, Wildy. You're going back a little way there, but there's no sign of any of that stuff there now. It's you've got the big boulders and the hills to the back, obviously, and then the beautiful bay that are front. But it is a magnificent part of the island, and that's we want to make sure that it's easy to maintain for our Queensland Parks and Wildlife Service crews as well, that they can get in and take care of any weeds or monitor illegal fishing. And so it makes a lot of sense to reopen this to vehicle access. Some of the reasons, I guess, why it took us a little bit longer than we would have liked to get this project underway is the damage that was sustained in the 2025 rain event to that road. So there was a big washout. It was probably about, conservatively 3 metres long, but washed the road away. And that was the same rain event that obviously damaged to Sooning Street Bridge. Following that event, it took a little bit more work to figure out how we might address that. And I think the crew's come up with some great plans and put them in place. And now, hopefully, we've got a road that will last us for several years to come.
0: Awesome. Well, I look forward to going over to Maggie Island soon when the road reopens and checking out Radical Bay. And sorry for being old and remembering things before your time.
2: Before my time up here anyway, Wildy, I think we both share that old factor. But no, of note, all the participants in the Great Island Trek, I understand, who will be on the island this weekend are likely going to be walking along that road. So they'll get a good idea of what's been done and how it's been improved. And I've got to tell you, after I walked the whole thing last year, and it was even unsafe to walk at that point. So this will mean that even for our pedestrians walking up and down that road, it'll be a lot safer.
0: Well, member for Townsville, Adam Bailey, thanks for the chat, mate.
2: You're most welcome, Marty. Have a great day.
0: And if there's ever anything in Townsville going on, or you'd like to find out about what is happening somewhere, hey, shoot me an email via our website, power100.com.au, and I will try and chase it up for you. We'll come back with the finger on Power 100.
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0: Great Aussie music with Powderfinger on your Tuesday morning with Wildy here at Power 100. If you're an Aussie fan and you love, say, a bit of Barnsley and Carl Chisel, there's a great show at the Townsville RSL this Friday night. I'm getting along to it, and we're going to chat to the front woman around about 8:45 this morning and let you know more about that show. Coming up before 8 o'clock, we'll throw on some Jimmy Eat World. It just takes some time, a little girl. Also, Faith No More. Deep Purple. And all the latest news and sport headlines are next.
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5: 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So there you have it. 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
7: Good morning, traffic's building. Wilcox Street inbounds through Cosgrove to Ingham Road. Only minor build up at this stage. Very light traffic around Garvin and Currajong. A good early start on the ring roads through Bowley Plains, Condon and Douglas. And also

0: 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I'm Brad. 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
2: Good morning, Naomi Lynch here with your local news first. Investigations continue into a serious crash at Gumloo last month, with police confirming a 91-year-old man has now passed away. The passenger suffered serious injuries when the car he was in crashed into a dry creek bed along the Bruce Highway on July 14. He died at Townsville Hospital on Sunday. The driver was also injured but has since been released from hospital. Any witnesses or anyone with relevant dashcam vision is urged to contact police. Regional tourism projects can apply now for a state government grant to help boost local jobs and visitor numbers. Round two of the Regional Tourism Infrastructure Fund will provide grants of up to $300,000 to support experiences like new attractions, upgrades to facilities, glamping and ecotourism.
3: This is about backing local businesses and backing our local tourism operators, who we know have some of the best experiences in the world, and we want to turn those ideas into world-class tourism opportunities.
2: Hinchinbrook MP Wade Gearsa there. 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They're available now for businesses and residents on Council's website, containing tools, cleaning products and removal instructions. 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And we're being urged to roll up our sleeves and donate blood as the winter flu season leads to emergency blood shortages. An extra 3,000 Queenslanders are being called on to donate immediately, including 250 plasma donors needed in Townsville. Lifeblood's Kath Stone says there's a particular need for type O and type A blood supplies.
4: More than 80% of the Australian population has O or A blood group. If you've thought about donating before, if you've been putting it off, are feeling fit and well between the ages of 18 and 75 and eligible to donate, then please book an appointment this week or this month to help fill our stock levels.
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5: Morning, I'm Britt Anglin. One of the nation's most experienced fire chiefs fears we're heading towards a particularly active bushfire season, with high fuel loads combining with El Nino conditions. But former New South Wales Fire Chief Greg Mullins has told the ABC he's even more concerned about the summer to follow. It comes as wildfires continue to ravage parts of Europe and the US. Hundreds of buildings have been destroyed and at least 16 blazes in Washington state. The mayor of Spokane describing it as the worst natural disaster to ever hit the region. Still in America, Donald Trump insists peace talks with Iran are proceeding, despite the country's foreign ministry suggesting that they're not. The US president says it's not the first time there have been mixed messages.
6: For some reason, when they're talking, they don't like saying that they're talking. So I say, wait, we're in talks. Big deal, we're in talk. And they'll sometimes deny it, even though they spend hours and hours together talking.
5: And back home again, the high-profile trial of former broadcaster Alan Jones continues in Sydney today. The 85-year-old pleaded not guilty to all 22 charges.
1: Fresh fade? 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
5: To sport now, and Melbourne will be without Blake House until the finals after he injured his arm in the weekend win over the Suns. But in a plus for the D's, Daniel Turner is a chance to return this weekend after overcoming a rib injury. In Origin news, the Blues are set to sign Matt King on a two-year deal as head coach following the departure of Laurie Daly. And British tennis star Emma Raducanu has been forced to pull out of the US Open due to the same stress fracture that saw her miss Wimbledon. The 22-year-old recently returned to training in a protective boot. That's the latest in news and sport.
7: 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Our grand opening is Friday the 14th of August at 222 Ross River Road, Aikenvale. 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
8: Some people would say this weather alone is enough to live the dream at the moment. We'll find out someone else's dream in about 10 minutes' time. We are chasing a top of 26 today. Should be mostly fine and sunny for it, down to 13 tonight. And then we're looking at a mostly fine and sunny rest of the week with tops of 26 as well. Damn, perfect. Humidity's on 89%. And out at Riverway, we've dropped back down to 13 degrees.
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8: 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Wildies Wildcard. 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
3: 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I'm just going through our Living the Dream entries. 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
3: Oh, Candy, you are in the running anyway to live your dream. We grant someone else's dream this coming Friday. Maybe yours.
4: Sounds good. That'd really annoy him, especially if we win. Woohoo!
3: 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We've got 10K to give away over 4 weeks. 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
5: 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Three people have been arrested and charged with weapons offences from a property in Burdekin.
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0: 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Their toy hauler is ready for your big weekend's adventure. You can see for yourself at 337 Wilcox Street. Well, Townsville City Council is looking at a new dump voucher plan that could change how locals use our waste facilities. Now, basically the idea is to help residents manage disposal costs. But will it make life easier? Are you a fan of the dump vouchers? I know I am. Or they're talking about maybe having like a two cubic meter waste bag delivered to your place rather than the curbside collection where there's just rubbish everywhere. Or maybe, you know, you've just got a trailer load and you're heading out to the tip this weekend. Would a voucher system make a difference? Love to hear your thoughts this morning. You know, and I suppose at the end of it all, will it reduce illegal dumping? 1-300-89-19-29. Yes, unfortunately, I got my rates notice in the mail yesterday. I must say, though, I do have a weekly amount taken out, so at least I don't have to pay them. It doesn't hit hard when you get a big bill. Mine's gone up to about $2,200, which is, yeah, about $100-something this time around. We're into the newsroom for all the latest next on Power 100.
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7: Good morning, Naomi Lynch here with your local news first. A 17-year-old boy has been charged, accused of slashing another teen with a knife in Townsville. Police were called to a Ross River Road address at Mundingburra shortly before midnight to reports an 18-year-old man had received a head wound following an argument. He was taken to Townsville Uni Hospital with a non-life-threatening injury. A 17-year-old boy has been taken into custody at the scene. He'll face Townsville Children's Court today, charged with wounding. A 91-year-old man has died in hospital following a single vehicle crash at Gumloo last month. The car he was a passenger in left the road and crashed into a dry creek bed near Gates Creek Bridge on the afternoon of July 14. The elderly man was taken to Townsville with serious injuries, with police confirming he passed away on Sunday. Winter illnesses are being blamed for a statewide blood shortage. An extra 250 plasma donors are needed in Townsville alone to prevent supplies falling to critical levels.
8: We need more than 12,000 ANO donors across the country in the coming fortnight. 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
7: Lifeblood's Kath Stone there. The Royal Flying Doctor Service has clocked nearly 4,000 hours of flying time from its Townsville base in the past financial year. The local service transporting 2,300 patients and flying nearly 1.5 million kilometres. Fireys have been called to a power pole burning at Rose Bay. The call came in at 6:45 this morning, with Ergon Energy crews now on the way to the scene on Old Common Road. And Townsville locals are being urged to see the person, not the struggle, this National Homelessness Week. Orange Sky founder Nick Marchese says there are a number of reasons people experiencing homelessness can feel isolated or overlooked.
9: Whether it be that people don't know a way to start a conversation, whether there are judgments or stereotypes or stigmas, but really what we know is that through just making eye contact with someone and starting a conversation, you can have a massive impact on both your life and the person you're connecting with's life.
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10: Morning, I'm Britt Allen. A Hunter Valley coal mine suspended operations after the death of a worker on site yesterday. In a statement, the CEO of mining company Glencore said it happened during a mobile equipment incident. Police in Victoria say there was no trouble at a One Nation candidate launch in Melbourne overnight, despite around 200 protesters gathering outside the pub. Mart leader Pauline Hanson's copping scrutiny over the decision to ban journalists from the ABC, The Guardian and Nine newspapers from the event. Despite heavy promotion on social media, we're being warned not to believe the hype when it comes to prediction market platforms. ASIC Commissioner Alan Kirkland says none of them are currently licensed as financial markets in Australia, meaning consumers aren't entitled to the same protections as local betting companies.
11: They're really bets on future events. And just like gambling, one possible outcome is that you lose all of your money.
10: And AFL legend Dustin Martin's cut ties with manager Ralph Carr after he was revealed to be the high-profile personality convicted of rape. The so-called manager to the Stars has maintained his innocence and is expected to launch an appeal.
5: Fresh fade? 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
10: Moving on to sport now, and Matt King is set to be announced as the new coach for New South Wales. The former Storm and Bunnies winger is expected to ink a two-year deal after Laurie Daly stood down yesterday. Meantime, in the AFL, the Tasmania Devils have signed another big name, with Nigel Lappin to come on board as the club's new head of development. And Sam Mitchell has signed a contract extension at Hawthorn, meaning he'll be sticking with the Hawks as their coach until at least the end of 2030. That's the latest in news and sport.
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13: Should be beautiful Saturday afternoon for the Winter Garden Festival of Music. It's happening at Queen's Gardens between 3pm and 6pm. It is a free family event featuring Townsville Concert Band, Townsville Brass Band and also the 1RAR Band. If you'd like to take the fam along to that one, on our way to a top 26 today, should be mostly fine. Down to 13 tonight, then we're looking at mostly fine and sunny rest of the week with tops around that 26. 89% humidity, and in Queen's Gardens, we are sitting on 13 degrees.
6: Townsville and North Queensland doesn't hit snooze, and neither do we. From the shed to the side, from the highway to the workshop, this is the soundtrack to getting it done. Loud guitars, no fluff, and Wildy right here with you. 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
13: Oh, happy Tuesday. I did just mention about the Winter Garden Festival of Music. Just one of some of the amazing events happening in and around Townsville this weekend. We'll find out what else is on when we catch up with Amanda from Townsville Family Life next for our weekly chat. Here they are, Jack Black and Kyle, Tenacious D, tribute on Power 100.
14: This is the greatest and best song in the world. Tribute. Long time ago, me and my brother Kyle here, we was hitchhiking down a long and lonesome road. All of a sudden, there shined a shiny demon in the middle of the road. And he said, play the best song in the world, or I'll eat your soul. Well, me and Kyle, we looked at each other

0: 16 away from 8 on your Tuesday morning. You're waking up with Wildy on Power 100. And around 8:15 this morning, we could help you with those pesky bills. Jag the Joker, win yourself $500, all thanks to Totally Workwear. It's time to do this.
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0: Oh, Amanda, it's your favourite time of the week, isn't it?
2: Isn't it, though? Cheap Tuesday, some call it, but I call it TFL Unplugged Tuesday. And I've been looking and looking, trying to find the either free or low-cost stuff going on this weekend. So let's get into it. It is the first Friday of the month, so you and I as locals know what that means. But if you're new to town, Strand Night Markets, 5 p.m. to 9:30 p.m., Townsville's absolute favourite. Food vendors, arts, crafts, entertainment for the kids. They're going to have a petting zoo, jumping castle, inflatable slide. It just goes on and on. A great way to end the week over at Strand Night Markets at Strand Park. And then an interesting one on Saturday that I've come across, 9 till 1 p.m., it's all happening free thanks to the Family History Association having an open day. If you've ever wondered about your family history, they can help you find out the how, when, where and why, all the families and your family stories and your memories. They're going to do guided tours through their library. You can see all the resources they make available to members. There's an opportunity to discover how DNA is used in family research. How exciting. If you want to see what's going on with that, it's all happening at 5 Baker Street in Hermit Park, and it's all thanks to Family History Association. How exciting. I would love to do that. And then across the whole weekend, Saturday and Sunday, if you want some music, Winter Garden Festival of Music. It's all happening 3 p.m. to 6 p.m. It's all free. It's at Queen's Gardens. And it's all thanks to Townsville City Council, a free community event that'll be bringing the region's rich and diverse musical talent together, including one of my faves, the 1RAR Band, alongside Great Barrier Reef Orchestra and a whole stack of local music lineup talent. So pack a picnic and rug and settle into the lawns. Get ready for, you know, maybe an early dinner if you like. Soak up the afternoon. Live music. We all love it. So if it's free, you'll love it even more. Yay!
0: Absolutely. Can't believe it. Only a couple of minutes. You normally talk longer than that.
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0: How would you like to feed the family for free? Well, you can at 3 this afternoon. Power 100 with Nathan with his free pizza at 3. All thanks to Pizza Riviera. He's going to pick a topic. You've got to name three things from that topic. And if you get it all right within the time limit, like I said, free pizza at 3. Before 9, we're throwing on some Blink. Offspring's in there. Also, AC/DC. Poor Beth is still on the sick list, but that's okay. We've still got all the latest news and sport headlines for you next on Power 100.
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2: Good morning, Naomi Lynch here with your local news first. An 18-year-old man's been taken to hospital with a knife wound to his head after an argument at Mundingburra. Police were called to the incident on Ross River Road around midnight. A 17-year-old boy was arrested at the scene and has since been charged with wounding. He's due in Townsville Children's Court this morning. An elderly man has passed away 3 weeks after being injured in a crash at Gumloo. A 69-year-old woman and her 91-year-old passenger both suffered serious injuries when their car left the road and crashed into a dry creek bed on July 14. The driver has since been released from hospital, while the 91-year-old was transferred to Townsville, where he died on Sunday as a result of his injuries. Investigations into the crash continue. Grants of up to $300,000 are now on offer for regional tourism projects showcasing Queensland's best experiences. Applications are open for the second round of the $20 million Regional Tourism Infrastructure Fund. Tourism Minister Andrew Powell says it's about supporting regional ideas from nature-based tourism and farm gate experiences to new attractions and infrastructure upgrades.
3: The Regional Tourism Infrastructure Fund is about backing Queenslanders with the support they need to turn great ideas into new attractions, better experiences, and more opportunities for our local communities.
2: Townsville Council is making it easier for residents and businesses to remove graffiti from their properties. In the first half of this year, more than 1,000 incidents of graffiti were found on Council's property, but many were scrubbed off on the spot with graffiti wipes. Council's now making graffiti removal kits available free of charge, complete with tools, cleaning products and removal instructions. You just need to fill out an application on Council's website and send a picture of the graffiti, and a kit will be sent to your door. And the Royal Flying Doctor Service has transported nearly 14,000 patients across Queensland in the past financial year, almost 1,000 more than the previous 12 months. 2,300 of those were from the service's base in Townsville.
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4: Good morning, I'm Britt Aylin. A Senate inquiry into the federal government's proposed gambling reform legislation will continue in Canberra today. Former rugby league player Luke Bateman yesterday told the panel he'd been offered drugs and alcohol by betting companies, who flew him to race meets around the country in order to entice him to gamble more and more. But TAB and Sportsbet have denied the occurrence of such behaviour. An investigation's underway into the death of a worker at a Hunter Valley coal mine yesterday. Mining operations have been suspended at the site. Canberra will fund an additional 50 places for future med students in a bid to boost the number of GPs across the nation. They'll be offered at 8 universities from 2028. The $30 million investment is aimed at addressing general practitioner shortages in rural and outer metropolitan communities. And more Australians are experiencing homelessness than ever before, with the Salvation Army warning of a national crisis. Almost 290,000 people sought help from the Salvo's homelessness services over the past 12 months.
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4: Turning to sport now, and Melbourne will be without Blake Howes until the finals after he injured his arm in the weekend's win over the Suns. But in a plus for the Ds, Daniel Turner is a chance to return this weekend after overcoming a rib injury. Turning to Origin now, and the Blues are set to sign Matt King on a 2-year deal as head coach following the departure of Laurie Daly. And in the tennis, Serena and Venus Williams have confirmed they'll be playing in the women's doubles at the upcoming Cincinnati Open. That's the latest in news and sport.
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6: 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It's on at the Townsville Sports Precinct. Kicks off 10 a.m, runs through till 10 p.m. It's the Cancer Council's major fundraising and community event. So we wish them all the best. Today we're chasing a top of 26. Should be mostly fine and sunny, dropping down to 13 tonight. Then we're looking at top 26 and fine and sunny for the rest of the week anyway. Humidity's on 83%, and in Belgian Gardens, we've got 16 degrees.
1: Your boss might run the job site, but Wildy runs the volume. From the Strand to Mount Louisa, from the first key turn to the first chord here, this is your morning. 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
6: And a good-looking morning at that as well. 1-300-89-19-29 is my number. If you spot any hassles on the way to work or maybe dropping the kids off this morning, call them through so we can let everyone know. It's also the same number that you're going to need in about 7 or 8 minutes' time to hopefully jag the joker. I have just thrown up a picture on our Power 100 Facebook page of the board because 9 out of the 52 cards have been turned over. Maybe your favourite one's still available. Like I said, 7 or 8 minutes' time, we'll play that. This is the Gunners. They're here, 2nd of December on Power 100.

0: past 8 on your Tuesday morning. You're waking up with Wildy on Power 100. Well, I'm on the hunt again for a new Netflix series because I just finished this awesome one that friends have been telling me for ages to watch.
1: My name is David Burrows. I'm currently serving a life sentence for killing my little boy. The thing is, I didn't do it.
2: 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I think Matthew's alive.
1: If Matthew's out there, I'm gonna find him and bring him home.
0: Sam Worthington starring in I Will Find You. Awesome show on Netflix if you haven't already watched it. I did just start the first episode last night of, I think it's The Hunting Wives. Not too bad a start, but it didn't really grip me like I Will Find You from the first episode. All right, I Will Find You, hopefully the joker behind one of the cards remaining on the board. 9 out of the 52 cards have been turned over. What number would you like? Give me a call now, 1-300-89-1929. And as I said, if I flip it over and it's a joker, $500 is yours thanks to Totally Workwear. Let's play. 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
1: Dara, how's Tulakea Beach this morning?
2: Hey, good morning. Always beautiful this time of year, Wally.
1: Spectacular, yes, part of glorious.
2: The world. Glorious. How are you?
1: I'm well. I was just talking about I Will Find You on Netflix. Do you watch Netflix or do you watch free-to-air? How do you consume stuff
2: yeah,
1: these days?
2: Yeah, I've been watching free-to-air for a while, and that I Will Find You is definitely on my list. So if you pumped it back up there for me now, I'll get to that this weekend.
1: Yeah, you'll love it. It was awesome. Like I said, from the first episode, it sort of just gets you straight away.
2: Excellent.
1: All right, now, looking at the Jag the Joker board, what number would you like?
2: I can't believe I got through. I'm not even sure what's been turned over at the moment. How about 11?
1: 11 is still available. Let me walk over and grab it for you. Legs 11. Why did you pick it?
2: It just came to my mind. It's not even a favourite, to be honest.
1: All right. Well, let's see how we go.
2: Love it to be lucky.
1: Ooh, unfortunately, it's a five of diamonds.
2: Oh, well, that was a great try. Thanks anyway.
1: Enjoy Tulakea Beach.
2: Cheers. You have a great day.
1: And you can have a go with Karina after 11 this morning at Jagging the Joker. Thanks to Totally Workwear. Love your work. Hugh Street, Kurrajong. All the news and sport headlines are next.
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10: Good morning, Naomi Lynch here with your local news first. A 17-year-old boy is set to face Townsville Children's Court this morning following an alleged stabbing in Mundingburra. An 18-year-old man suffered a non-life-threatening injury to his head from a knife after an alleged argument on Ross River Road shortly before midnight. He's been taken to hospital for treatment, while a 17-year-old was arrested at the scene and charged with wounding. Investigations continue into a serious crash at Gumloo last month, with police confirming a 91-year-old man has now passed away. The passenger suffered serious injuries when the car he was in crashed into a ditch alongside the Bruce Highway on July 14. He died in Townsville Hospital on Sunday. A boost for regional tourism projects that create jobs, grow local economies and encourage visitors to explore more of Queensland. The second round of the Regional Tourism Infrastructure Fund is now open, offering grants of up to $300,000 to support new and improved tourism opportunities in the regions.
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10: Hinchinbrook MP Wade Gierse there. An urgent call for an extra 3,000 blood donors across the state as the winter flu season leads to emergency blood shortages. In Townsville, we need an extra 250 plasma donations, particularly type O and type A. Lifeblood's Kath Stone says winter illness is keeping many regular donors away.
12: As almost 40% of Australians are feeling the effect of cold flu or RSV this winter season. In some of our centres, 50% of our donors have cancelled or rescheduled due to flu symptoms. And we're asking people that are feeling healthy and well to step up and take their place.
10: And primary producers in Burdekin, Hinchinbrook and Townsville, hit by severe weather last year, have 10 more days to apply for recovery assistance of up to $75,000. Applications for the North Queensland Recovery Grants Program close on August 14 for farmers impacted by tropical low activity in January and February of last year.
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4: Morning, I'm Britt Aylin. The Federal Agriculture Minister says there'll be many more bird flu deaths to come after a mass mortality event in South Australia. At least 78 cases have now been confirmed across the country, and Julie Collins has told the ABC we can't stop its spread.
13: What we can do is be as prepared as we possibly can and work with industry and work with wildlife to protect threatened species and to make sure that we can do everything we can do to keep it out of our agricultural systems.
4: ASIC's put out a warning about the risks of offshore prediction market platforms, advising consumers they may be betting against people who have more information than they do. Commissioner Alan Kirkland says because the operators aren't licensed in Australia, users aren't protected if things go wrong.
14: We do see some overseas prediction markets offering bets on events in Australia, but just because it seems a bit familiar what you might be betting on, that doesn't mean that it's safe.
4: And drug-related deaths and hospitalisations are on the rise. New data from the Drug and Alcohol Research Centres revealed there were more than 2,000 fatal overdoses in Australia in 2024, a 7.4% increase on the year before.
8: Fresh Fade. 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Your sport now.
4: In sport, Aussie paceman Josh Hazlewood says he's right to go for next week's first test against Bangladesh after missing the Ashes due to hamstring and Achilles complaints. The big quick says it's been nice to have enough time to prepare.
15: Yeah, I think this is probably the first time we've actually had a lead into a test without any cricket. I guess leading into other test series and test matches, it's been, you know, you're playing T20, you're playing one days, you're travelling, so it's tough to fit those bowling sessions in, I guess. So this has been sort of tailor-made for a test match.
4: That's the latest in news and sport.
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5: Sunday's looking all good, especially if you're a witch, a wanderer, or just love a good park picnic. The Witch's Picnic is happening and you're invited. It's absolutely free. It kicks off midday at the Perfume Gardens here in the city. Today, looking mostly fine and sunny with a top of 26. Going to drop back to a coolish 13 tonight. Then we're looking at top 26, fine and sunny tomorrow and remaining that way for the rest of the week. Humidity's on 74% and at Perfume Gardens in the city, we've got 18.
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5: Happy Tuesday. Hopefully it's all going to plan so far. Well, have you got plans Friday night? If you're a Cole Chisel or Jimmy Barnes fan, there's one place you want to be. Two Fires, the Chisel Barnes Show, on the way to play Townsville RSL, and we're going to catch up with their front person next.

Live from the corner of Sturt and Stanley Street here in the city, you're waking up with Wildy on Power 100, and we do it for Jawa Off-Road Campers. They've got their Lowdown 17 built tough for real Aussie adventure. You can see for yourself at 337 Wilcox Street. Well, are you a Cole Chisel or Jimmy Barnes fan? If you are, there's somewhere you need to be this Friday night. Have a go at this.

0: That is the Two Fires Chisel Barn Show. And as I said, you can catch that Friday night at the Townsville RSL. And out the front, believe it or not, no, it's not a bloke. It's Tina Garufi. Now, how did you become the front woman of the Chisel Barn Show? Tell me all about it, Two Fires.
1: Yeah, the opportunity came along when the original frontman retired from the band, and then we had COVID hit and all that sort of happened. So the boys approached me after seeing me sing on a few different videos around that shows that I do, and I just jumped at the chance because I grew up absolutely loving Chisel and Barnes, massive fan. Have all the records, cassettes, and been to most of the concerts. And knew when I was young that's the style that I like to sing, rock singer. So, got the gig and haven't looked back yet.
0: Have you ever met Barnsey?
1: No, I've shaken his hand as he's gone on stage. I've chatted on a radio show ages ago to him. But just admired him and his whole family and stuff, what they do, yeah.
0: Well, Tina, what's in store for us Friday night at the Townsville RSL?
1: Oh, mate, we've got all the bangers. There's a few album songs here and there scattered throughout the show, but lots of energy. Get you up dancing and singing along. That's what we love. It's a great show. It's so much fun.
0: So what actually got you into Barnes and Chisel at an early age? Was it your parents or what?
1: No, my parents were entertainers, but they were more old school. And my sisters had varying tastes from Zeppelin and Bowie to 70s stuff. But when I hit high school, I was total 80s Westie. Because I grew up down in Sydney's West. And, everyone, there was lots of Akadaka fans and Angels fans and Radiators. We loved all that, the Finals. But when I heard Chisel, it's the blues and the soul of their music that drew me to them. Just fell in love with their songwriting. And then when I realised the voice that I had and knew I wanted to sing, it was a rock voice, unlike the rest of my family. So Barnsey all the way, just loved it.
0: Yeah, well, I grew up in the 80s. I was a rocker. I used to go to school with my little ripples on, thinking I was tough and that. And I remember we were actually lucky enough to have Chisel, although they were called Orange at the time, play our school disco.
1: Oh, how cool. That's so cool. Yeah, that's awesome. We had, I think the year before I got to high school, we had In Excess at our high school. I missed that. But Chisel would have been amazing.
0: Well, you're going to take us straight back to those days, I'm guessing, this Friday night, Townsville RSL for, like I said, the Two Fires, the ultimate experience of Cold Chisel and Jimmy Barnes. Looking forward to your performance, Tina.
1: Awesome. Everyone get along. Don't doubt it. Don't doubt there's a girl up front. I do shock a lot of people because they say, wow, we didn't realise you were going to sing so strong. So, come along, have some fun with us, and, make a night of it. It's going to be fun. Looking forward to it.
0: So am I. That's this Friday night, Townsville RSL, Two Fires, Chisel Barn Show. You can get tickets via the Townsville RSL website. They'll set you back $39 plus booking fee. Next, we're going to talk to the lady who's not out the front of a band. She's actually on the microphone after 9 o'clock this morning, the Queen of Maggie Island, Karina. She's next.
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0: Would anyone have like a 2 meter cube bag to throw away rubbish? Because I need one right about now. It is Power 100. You've been waking up with Wildy. Queen of Maggie Islands just walked in, and we were just talking off air about tip vouchers because Nick, the council, Townsville City Council, have bought back the dump vouchers, which I used to love. The thing is, you don't get them with your rates notice. You go online now, you get them. But they're also, bringing in like a bag.
1: So curbside collection has been very popular, particularly those who can't get out to the tip, don't have a trailer, whatever else. Fantastic. But as we know, it makes the whole street look like a bomb site, messy. And if there's a decent wind or whatever, crap gets blown down the street. So they're actually dropping off these containers. So, and also it helps you know how much is 2 square cubic meters.
0: I love that because, I've done that a couple of times and it says 2 cubic. You go past some houses and there's like a 4-bedroom home out the front. Yeah, that's not 2 cubic meters.
1: No, but at least you can stick it like in the actual container so you know how big that is. Do you know, I don't have a garden and stuff anymore, but in the past it's easy to get caught up with how much mulch or gravel or whatever and you're like, well, that was way too much. Now I've got this massive pile, looks like.
0: Oh, yeah.
1: A giant sandcastle of mulch out the front.
0: My
1: of the
0: wife
1: place.
0: Does it every time when we go and get soil or whatever. No, we don't need that much. And then when it gets dropped off, she's like, "Oh, that's a lot." Go, yeah. I was trying to tell you. Why don't you listen? We've still got a pile out the back now.
1: No, that's everyone's Christmas presents. Is 20 kilos of mulch. But you are going to need it. Are you going to do the tip vouchers or are you going to do the container?
0: I'll do the vouchers because I've got a few things I want to get that probably won't fit in there. But I think you've got to check how big things are at the dump these days because they're not taking anything over certain
1: metering.
0: You
1: should talk to all your neighbours because I believe you're going to have more than you actually have tip vouchers for, mate. If we go back to earlier this year and you were giving away junk mail catalogues from 2016 that are still in your cupboard, it's time for everything to go, you hoarder.
0: Oh, I know. I've got to do a clear out. What have you got for us after 9?
1: No junk mail from 2016. You're welcome.
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4: Good morning, Naomi Lynch here with your local news first. A 17-year-old boy has been charged, accused of slashing another teen with a knife in Townsville. Police were called to a Ross River Road address at Mundingburra shortly before midnight to reports an 18-year-old man had received a head wound following an argument. He was taken to Townsville Uni Hospital with a non-life-threatening injury. A 17-year-old boy has been taken into custody. He'll face Townsville Children's Court today, charged with wounding. Regional tourism projects can apply now for a state government grant to help boost local jobs and visitor numbers. Round two of the Regional Tourism Infrastructure Fund will provide grants of up to $300,000 to support experiences like new attractions, upgrades to facilities, glamping and ecotourism.
5: This is about backing local businesses and backing our local tourism operators who we know have some of the best experiences in the world, and we want to turn those ideas into world-class tourism opportunities.
4: Hinchinbrook MP Wade Chiesa there. There's already been strong uptake from the community for free graffiti removal kits in Townsville. They became available for businesses and residents last month on Council's website, containing tools, cleaning products and removal instructions. It's in a bid to clean up the city and help locals maintain a welcoming environment. And Orange Sky is encouraging Townsville locals to volunteer and support people doing it tough this National Homelessness Week. New research shows almost one in three Aussies have walked past someone sleeping rough without acknowledging them, despite wanting to help. Co-founder Nick McKessie says many people want to make a difference and volunteering is one way to take action.
6: A lot of people do want to help others, and what we believe is that there's so many organisations that are doing great work, and whether that be Orange Sky or all the service providers we work with or all the charities in Australia. So I guess we always encourage action if you do want to help, and sometimes the simplest step could be starting a conversation or jumping on our website and registering to volunteer.
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7: Morning, I'm Britt Aylin. The federal government will fund places for 50 additional medicine students from 2028 in a bid to help tackle GP shortages. They'll be spread across eight universities, including ANU, UNSW and QUT. Police in Victoria say there was no trouble at a One Nation candidate launch in Melbourne overnight, despite around 200 protesters gathering outside the pub. But leader Pauline Hanson's copping scrutiny over the decision to ban journalists from the ABC, The Guardian and Nine newspapers from attending the event. One of the nation's most experienced fire chiefs fears Australia's headed towards a particularly active bushfire season this summer, with high fuel loads combining with El Nino conditions. It comes as wildfires continue to ravage parts of Europe and the US, hundreds of buildings destroyed in at least 16 blazes across Washington state. And Qantas is reportedly looking to send 1,000 jobs to India as it ramps up the use of AI in its operations. According to the Fin Review, marketing, finance, HR and other back office positions are all in the firing line.
2: Fresh fade? 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
7: To sport, and AFL coaches have described the league's anti-tanking rule as unfathomable. Clubs have been warned they could be fined for resting key players in the week before finals. Matt King's expected to sign a two-year deal with New South Wales as head coach following the departure of Laurie Daly. British tennis star Emma Raducanu's pulled out of this month's US Open, with the former champ still struggling with a stress fracture that saw her miss Wimbledon. And Serena and Venus Williams have confirmed they'll be competing in the women's doubles at the upcoming Cincinnati Open. That's the latest in news and sport.
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4: It's so cool. Halfway between the island and coming into the actual port, I saw a dolphin this morning and one of our naval ships was heading out as well. Quite a bit of action before I even got here to Power 100. We're looking mostly sunny at the top 26 today. A sunny 26 is tomorrow, Thursday. A Friday, Saturday and Sunday, mostly sunny around that 26 to 27 degrees at the port. And I know we've got quite a few people who listen working hard at the port. What a beautiful morning, and it is 22.
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0: loves his Harleys, Zap like Billy Idol, and was helped to be inducted into the Rock and Roll Hall of Fame by none other than Ozzy Osbourne. KB with you here at Power 100. Call me anytime you like on 1300 89 19 29. What's going on, Emma? How are you?
1: I'm good because the Blues won this year.
0: I love it. It's August and we're still gloating. Well played. Good on you, Emma. You've made my Tuesday, mate. Have a ripper day. Let's go, the Blues. POD. In two here at Power 100.
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13: 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Not when Pizza Riviera is serving Townsville's best pizzas loaded with toppings. No skimping, just stacked, flavour-packed pizzas and rich, saucy, dangerously good pastas. Family night, footy night, can't be bothered night. It's a Pizza Riviera night. Order it, eat it, love it. Pizza Riviera, the original and the best.
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0: We're waking up with Wildy on Saturday. Not here at Power 100, though. Out where the whales actually live. He was lucky enough to be invited by Sea Link. Wildy and his beautiful wife, Eve, went out and saw an amazing amount of whales. And they weren't the only ones.
1: Kelsey, you've just come off the Sea Link whale watching tour, as I have. What did you think?
2: It was good. Yeah. Saw some whales, saw a baby whale. They were really cute.
1: And Lily, what did you think?
3: I loved it. Just seeing the whales and the babies was just so cute.
1: Is that the first time you've gone out?
3: On this charter, yes.
1: And Kim, what was your thoughts of today's whale watching tour?
4: Fantastic.
1: What did you see?
4: First off, we saw a female whale with her yearling.
1: Yep.
4: And they were just breaching and it was beautiful. And then on the way back, we saw another mother calf with a very young baby. And it was all white underneath and it was just jumping out and slapping its mother with the tail and just having a wonderful time. So it was great. Well worth it.
1: Tom, what did you think?
5: Oh, that was fantastic.
1: Yep.
5: Yeah.
1: Well worth doing.
5: Yeah, good. Very good, yeah.
1: Excellent.
4: We've come up from Victoria, so it's just, always wanted to do this.
1: Yep.
4: And it was worth every cent. Had a wonderful time and a very nice morning tea, but the jokes were really bad.
0: So. Hopefully the weather comes down and it's nice enough to get out again this weekend to do a bit of whale watching. That was Wildy on board at Sea Link, lucky enough to be taken out by them. I'm hoping to put the jet ski in the water on Sunday. Saw a dolphin this morning. It's crazy the amount of stuff that you see between Maggie and coming into town. In the next two, I'm going to throw on a song by English rock band Led Zeppelin. Apparently, they would see a black Labrador retriever wandering around their studios. The dog would disappear of an evening and return exhausted early in the morning. You can only imagine what they thought this dog was up to. Well, that song has been inspired that I'm going to play for you next here at Power 100.
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Mostly 26, mostly sunny, 26 degrees. 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